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0: 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Now.
10: Morning, I'm Jackie Lim. A heartbreaking development in Nepal's flash flood disaster, with the first of 43 missing Australians confirmed dead. New South Wales teacher Michael Keith's family confirming the news. Penny Wong has told Nine, though, the Australian government is yet to receive official word.
11: We respect the rights of the families to make the statements they have, and our thoughts go out to his family and to every Australian family who is hoping the many who are missing can be located.
10: Rescuers are now searching hydro power tunnels along the disaster zone, fearing hundreds of workers may be trapped inside. A Qantas pay fight is gathering momentum, with regional ground crews overwhelmingly voting for industrial action. No strike date has been locked in, but crews can walk off the job with just 3 days' notice. Treasury is warning the nation's AI boom could have an unexpected side effect, with the billions being poured into new data centres putting upward pressure on rates. A win for the White House, with the US Supreme Court allowing work to continue on Trump's $558 million ballroom project. In a narrow 5-4 ruling, judges found a preservation group who ordered the halt likely lacked the legal standing to challenge the build. Parts of the project could now be finished within months. And Spider-Man star Tom Holland is swinging into the record books. He's become the third highest grossing actor of all time, only trailing Scarlett Johansson and Zoe Saldana on the box office rich list.
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10: In sport, Lionel Messi has announced his retirement from international football. The 39-year-old's made the announcement on his socials, admitting it's a decision that hurt. He finishes up with 125 goals and a World Cup title with Argentina. And former AFL player Nick Riewoldt has labelled Scott Pendlebury's exit from Collingwood as strange, saying he deserved a better farewell. Pendlebury is set to join the Suns on a four-year player-coach hybrid deal. He played 442 games for the Magpies. That's the latest in news and sport.
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13: Magic weather.
14: Partly cloudy today with a medium chance of late showers. Tomorrow, cloudy, medium chance of showers across the day, top of 20 degrees. Thursday, partly cloudy, slight chance of a shower and a top of 21. Friday, cloudy, very high chance of late showers and a top of 20 degrees. Today, we're expecting a top of 26. And right now at the Dibbilly's air conditioning weather station, it's 20.
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0: 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You know, with someone leaving milk that only has a single drop remaining in the work fridge.
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Magic 931, the Riverlands, home of the hits, and apparently with Travis Kelce dialed into NFL, Taylor's going back to what she does best. Making music. Reportedly back in the studio. Standing there in the light of the window. I mean, this one rushed through for the Toy Story film, I Knew It, I Knew You. Going to get that one ahead of Justin Bieber with Beauty and a Beat. So glad we're hearing this one again. And they're both coming up in this non-stop 10 in a row for AY Riverland. You can buy, sell, rent, or invest with our professional and experienced team. Your property journey starts with Ray White Riverland.

0: Yes, yes, yes, yes, yes. More of that Beauty and the Beat here on the Riverlands Home of the Hits. Magic 931.
1: I swear to God I'll survive.
0: And from that old school hit into this. Opening up His Heart and His Scars by the sounds of it. Lewis Capaldi, Survive. Belting it out next here at Magic 931. Now, be honest with me. How's Dad's cup looking? Everyone, oh, his water bottle. Oh, bleh. No one wants to drink from that. It's time to upgrade him. How about a Cool Dad Yeti bottle? 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It's almost like the Stanley Cup version. 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
12: 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Now.
13: Morning, I'm Jackie Lim. The federal government has pledged over $15 million to support Pacific athletes in the lead-up to the 2032 Olympics. The PM making the announcement while overseas for the Pacific Islands Forum. Aussie families who get the childcare subsidy are being urged to complete their yearly check to make sure they're not being shortchanged. Services Australia says last year more than 80% of families were handed a top-up or no change. Spokesperson Chelsea Kavikles says it's vital you're up to date.
14: Every year we balance childcare subsidy payments for around 1.2 million families. And we do that by asking families to confirm their income. That's usually completed by lodging your tax return with the ATO or telling us that you don't need to lodge.
13: Donald Trump has called for Iran's leadership to be prosecuted hours after new strikes were launched against Tehran-linked targets. The president also sharing AI-generated videos showing bombs hitting an island in the Strait of Hormuz. The Middle East conflict has now entered its seventh month. Violent shoppers will be banned from retail stores in new workplace protection orders. Coles, Woolies, Kmart and Bunnings are among those backing a plan to ban offenders. The laws are earmarked to come into effect in the next 12 months. And fans of Dolly Parton will be able to celebrate the country music icon in 2027. Her estate announcing Dolly Fest, a two-day festival set for Nashville and London across consecutive weekends.
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13: In sport, Aussie selectors have made a big statement at selection, dropping five players from the ODI squad. Out-of-form batsman Manus Labuschagne among them. It comes ahead of a three-match series against Zimbabwe and Bangladesh. The Roosters' Connor Watson says he's glad his side will be facing a near full-strength Rabbitohs to end the home-and-away season. He's declared Latrell Mitchell's return for the Bunnies as perfect. And a first AFL Rising Star nomination for Port Adelaide. Lauren Young nominated after her 18-touch and two-goal showing against GWS. That's the latest in news and sport.
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1: Magic weather.
0: Partly cloudy today with a medium chance of late showers. Tomorrow, cloudy, medium chance of showers across the day, top of 20 degrees. Thursday, partly cloudy, slight chance of a shower and a top of 21. Friday, cloudy, very high chance of late showers and a top of 20 degrees. Today, we're expecting a top of 26. And right now at the Davili's Air Conditioning Weather Station, it's 23.
1: 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And here's why.
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Ribblelands, home of the hits, Magic 931. Bit of a spring in our step for the first of a new month. And I think as well, because we're now 2 months from seeing Robbie Williams at Adelaide Oval. G Flip's coming. Do you reckon G might jump in on Kylie's bits? On Kids? Wouldn't that be amazing? It's got such an energy, this song. Oh, I reckon G would have to drum it. Definitely. Bruno Mars, On My Soul, coming as well. We're non-stop 10 in a row. It's all thanks to Ray White Riverlands. 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

0: Riverland's home of the hits. It is Magic 93 on with Craig and the cackling Zara Larsson. Wasn't this hilarious? Midnight Sun, without the giggles. Up in a moment here at Magic 931. And of course, it's not never ending. There will come an end for the Royal Flying Doctor Service Wings for Life silent auction on right now. Have you seen the extra items that we've added? 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And how about a Hisense 36-inch 3K QLED TV canvas style? Thanks to Harvey Norman Renmark. They're all up for grabs. You just got to bid on them. Magic931.com.au. 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

0: the Riverlands, home of the hit, City's Magic 931 with Craig, Zach and Tappy back tomorrow morning, 6 to 9, all thanks to Harvey Norman Renmar. Catching up with Emma from the Riverland Field Days, just a couple of weeks away now, so we'll see how things are progressing. Up next, though, it's a local news update. Rob Laurie filling in for Lockie Winnell, and talking school safety upgrades, and of course, with the first day of spring, also talking sun safety, that coming up in your local news updates. Then we're into the throwback lunch for TJ's Furniture. Seems like the sun's already bringing out some extra sweat and it smells like teen spirit. That is coming up very soon for the throwback lunch at Magic 931.
1: Hear that? 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
8: Hello, I'm Rob Laurie. With the start of spring, locals are being encouraged to practice good sun safety habits now ahead of what could be Australia's hottest ever summer. The Australian Melanoma Research Foundation have given their tips for a sun-safe spring, including a regular 5-minute skin check you can do yourself, everyday measures to slip, slop, slap and beyond, as well as tips to check current UV levels before heading out. You can find that online. Melanoma is Australia's third most common cancer and the second most common among 20 to 39-year-olds. Non-melanoma skin cancer rates have also increased recently. For the spring ahead, the Bureau is forecasting above average Riverland temperatures through to the end of November, a 95% chance of unusually warm temperatures above 25.8 degrees. SAPOL have confirmed a motorcycle rider was seriously injured in the collision yesterday along Barmer's Tonkin Avenue. The collision between the motorcycle and a Holden sedan saw police and emergency services close the road for major crash investigators after 1 p.m. yesterday. The 69-year-old motorcycle rider was taken to hospital with serious injuries, whilst the Holden driver, an 83-year-old man, also a local, was taken to hospital for assessment. Any witnesses to the collision who have not yet spoken with police are asked to contact Crime Stoppers on 1800 333 000 or online. And school safety upgrades will be the focus of a new grant from the Department of Transport and Infrastructure. The Berrybarmerick Council will receive $30,000 going toward a traffic consultant looking into how students access Berry Regional Secondary College and Riverland Special School. Both schools have grown significantly in numbers since the campuses merged in 2022. Of most concern are the four lanes of traffic students cross along K Avenue, bus drop-off locations, as well as intersection difficulties for buses navigating the surrounding roads. Part of the funding will provide new concept-level designs and cost estimates to action further improvements. Mayor Ella Winnell hopes the state government will commit to those upgrades identified through the consultancy. And now you're up to date.
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10: Hey there, I'm Jackie Lim. Latest figures show national home prices fell a further 0.2% in August, marking the fifth consecutive month of price falls across the country. All major capitals except Darwin recorded falls, with the largest drop in Adelaide. Senior economist at realestate.com, Eleanor Cray, says there are some pretty strong signs of fewer investors in the market.
11: Tax changes are also likely impacting buyer demand and confidence, as well as the ongoing price falls, which are keeping many buyers on the sidelines.
10: The Australian government has pledged over $15 million to support Pacific athletes in the lead-up to the 2032 Olympics. The PM making the announcement while overseas for the Pacific Islands Forum. Anthony Albanese says the funding will be invested over 4 years.
12: The Brisbane Olympic Games is an opportunity to engage with the Pacific, for them to see this as a part of their engagement with Australia and indeed with the world.
10: Pauline Hanson has reportedly beefed up her security detail. The One Nation leader now has as many as a dozen officers protecting her. It reportedly comes after the PM's comment the party is dangerous and would say anything to win votes. And the decades-long hunt for answers over Tupac's murder has ended. A Las Vegas jury has found Dwayne Keefe D. Davis guilty of masterminding the 1996 drive-by shooting that killed the hip-hop superstar. Tupac died 6 days after being gunned down in his car at a Vegas intersection.
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10: In sport, Hawthorn travel to Perth today for the qualifying final against the Dockers at Optus on Thursday night. Both Jack Ginnivan and Carl Amon still need to prove their fitness for the clash. In the NRL, Penrith halfback Nathan Cleary has claimed his second Brad Fittler medal. Yasmin Meeks took out the women's top honour. And Marnus Labuschagne has been squeezed out of Australia's latest one-day squad. Pat Cummins and Mitch Stark have both been included for the ODI series against Zimbabwe and South Africa later this month. That's the latest in news and sport.
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0: Partly cloudy today with a medium chance of late showers. Tomorrow, cloudy, medium chance of showers across the day, top of 20 degrees. Thursday, partly cloudy, slight chance of a shower and a top of 21. Friday, cloudy, very high chance of late showers and a top of 20 degrees. Today, we're expecting a top of 26. And right now at the Davilly's Air Conditioning Weather Station, it's 23.
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0: Yeah, it might be time to think about bringing in that washing if you've cut it out today. 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

0: the throwback lunch for TJ's Furniture. Magic 931. Riverland's home of the hits. I've been saying G's coming to town. About 2 months away now with Robbie Williams' Bet on Fire. This will go off. Imagine that stadium filler. Not too far away after Harry Styles here at Magic 931. And Zach and Tabby for Harvey Norman Renmark have been playing Crack the Quack, a brood of eggs slowly cracking open. And we're finding who the new births are each and every day with Zach's mum and dad ducks, quackers and cheese.
1: And another eight got hatched, which is absolutely incredible.
2: I'm going to burst into tears.
1: They were beautiful.
2: They are literally so cute. Go to our Facebook page, look at the pictures.
1: We will name the next eight.
2: All right.
1: So number 10, Sir Duckington III. Number 20, Michael Quackson. Daisy Duck and Donald Duck, 7 and 1. Bob, number 9. You're in tears.
2: Okay. I'm very emotional.
1: Number 3, Spaghetti. Number 14, M. And number 8, Squirt.
2: It is literally so cute. Really keen to get to, let's finish the show and go check out this duckling.
0: It's a great excuse to finish early if you can. But the guys are back up early tomorrow morning, 6 to 9, for Harvey Norman Renmark. And Nesta is going to be joining us from Harvey Norman. Also got Austin Lane from the Murray Pioneer. We'll find out if more ducks have cracked open out of their shells. And Emma from the Riverland Field Days. Huge show tomorrow. Don't miss it from 6 to 9 here at Magic 931.

0: 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Imagine Dragons up shortly to remind us with a big beating drum that you can be on top of the world on a Tuesday too. 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It would be a nice staycation, but maybe it can be a birthday present or even a Christmas present for someone coming up. 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

0: Magic 931, the Riverlands home of the hits. It is Craig out of here. If Dad's water bottle's looking a bit daggy, it's time to update it. 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Up next, speaking of famous dads, JJ Abrams' daughter, Gracie, and that's so true. Got the bomb funk MCs coming your way as well as Rob takes over to take you through this afternoon. Have a great one. 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
15: 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Now.
18: Hey there, I'm Erin Roan with the latest. The Prime Minister says Australia will continue to offer whatever support is needed to Nepal following catastrophic flooding. The family of New South Wales hiker Michael Keats has declared him dead, but DFAT says his death has not yet been officially confirmed. 43 Aussies remain unaccounted for, with the death toll passing 900. Anthony Albanese says we have sent equipment and supplies to help relief efforts on the ground.
19: A RAF C-17A carrying humanitarian supplies has left Australia on its way to Kathmandu. There are now some 18 Australian response team personnel in Kathmandu.
18: To the US, and a jury has found a former gang leader guilty of the cold case murder of hip-hop icon Tupac Shakur. Dwayne Keffi D. Davis has pleaded not guilty in a Nevada court. He's now facing the possibility of life without parole. Not the news mortgage holders want to hear. ANZ has joined the chorus of economists expecting a rate hike this year to keep on top of inflation. The bank says they've tipped a rise of 25 basis points in November. It comes as the slump hitting Australia's housing market continues to spread. Figures from Cotality showing falls across 93% of capital city suburbs through winter. And a bit of a surprise for detectives in WA, they found methamphetamine hidden inside a breakfast McMuffin during a traffic stop in Broome, with police footage showing the drug stashed neatly inside tiny bags between the buns. A 38-year-old man's been charged.
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18: In sport, Australia has named its one-day squad for its series in Zimbabwe and South Africa later on this month. Manus Labuschagne, one of five players dropped. Ben Dwaters, Todd Murphy and Liam Scott also dumped from the side. Pat Cummins and Mitch Stark will return, but only for the matches against South Africa. Cooper Connolly, Oliver Peake and Joel Davies have also been added to the squad. And at the US Tennis Open, Kim Birrell has advanced to the second round. She returned from an overnight rain delay and managed to save match point. James Duckworth also winning through.
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22: Magic weather.
23: Expecting a shower or two toward the evening, then tomorrow down to a cloudy top of 20. Thursday, partly cloudy and 21. And Friday, expecting showers and a top of 20. Today, a top of 26. Right now, the Davili's Air Conditioning Weather Station, it's 24.
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23: Good afternoon. Happy first day of spring. What a difference a day makes. Not long now until an event to remember. 2 days in September. It's got to be the Riverland Field Days. Emma Guiazda, the organiser, is going to be on Zach and Tavi tomorrow talking up a storm, all the great things they've got coming to you the 18th and 19th. But first, we got to get to non-stop 10 in a row. All the hits thanks to Ray Wide Riverland. 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Some Finnish DJs from the 90s. If you're not sure who the Finnish DJs are, you'll definitely know which one sounds like the 90s, because boy does it. Right after Teddy Swims and Gracie Abrams. It's Magic 931.

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If you don't like the taste of human flesh, might I recommend Pasta on Para instead? 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Wings for Life, just click on through. We're halfway through Nonstop, 10 in a row. Still some Taylor Swift and Stella Lefty. One not so country, one that's a little more country. Shortly after, Camila Cabello with Shawn Mendes.

0: The Jonas Brothers on Magic. I'm honestly more interested in Jonas Fathers with Father's Day on the way. All week we've been asking, how well does your dad know you? You can nominate your dad for two dads, one cup. We're going to put him up against another dad. Ask them questions about you and see who's worthy of a $100 voucher for the Renmark Club. We tested the game this morning with Zach's dad, Perry.
1: Question one, who was my idol growing up?
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1: 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Gary Ablett. Incorrect.
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0: 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We're too busy playing new music right now. Tastes so good. Niall Horan.
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1: 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Did you even know that there was a fashion parade on in Renmark later this month? It includes high tea. That's a swanky soiree. 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And if you're planning an event over the spring, let us know about it too. We'd love to spread the word across the Riverland on Magic. We'll get to news, sport and weather next. This is
2: 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More Aussie than wearing your cozy because you ran out of undies. 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
14: Hey there, I'm Erin Roan with the latest. An RAAF plane carrying humanitarian supplies is on its way from Australia to Nepal following catastrophic flooding there. The death toll has passed 900, with 43 Australians still unaccounted for. The family of New South Wales hiker Michael Keats has declared him dead, but the Foreign Minister Penny Wong says they're still waiting to hear from official channels.
15: The Australian government has not yet received official confirmation of Mr. Keats' passing. He does remain unaccounted for in terms of the information we have.
14: On Nine there, to the US now, and a former Southside Cribs gang leader has been found guilty of the murder of Tupac Shakur nearly 3 decades after he was gunned down in Vegas. A jury taking just 3 hours to reach the verdict against Dwayne Keith Davis. He's now facing life in prison but has indicated plans to appeal. The slump hitting Australia's housing market is spreading. Figures from Cotality showing falls across 93% of capital city suburbs through winter. Cotality's Jared Berg says the dip is set to continue, with experts predicting another rate rise in the coming months as well.
16: Yeah, so another rate rise would obviously have an impact on the mortgage serviceability pressures, so rising the cost of servicing that mortgage, but also reduce borrowing capacity for households as well. So that would likely put further downward pressure on demand.
14: And Dolly Parton fans will get the opportunity to pay the ultimate tribute next year, her estate announcing Dolly Fest, a 2-day celebration across Nashville and London.
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14: In sport, Aussie selectors have swung the axe ahead of the one-day series against Zimbabwe and South Africa. Manus Labuschagne, one of five players dropped off the back of poor form. Pat Cummins and Mitch Dunk will join the squad for the South African leg. And in the AFL, the Brisbane Lions are raring to go ahead of their qualifying final against Sydney on Saturday. Co-captain Harris Andrews says it won't be a walk in the park.
0: Finals is a different beast, and you know the games are obviously probably played at a bit of a higher intensity, so don't shy away from the fact that, you know, it is a different occasion and try and make the most of it.
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20: Expecting a shower or two toward the evening, then tomorrow down to a cloudy top of 20. Thursday, partly cloudy and 21. And Friday, expecting showers and a top of 20. Today, a top of 26. Right now at the Davilly's Air Conditioning Weather Station, it's 24.
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on Magic Across the Riverland. Another great one for spring. Green Day on Magic 931. Yes, sometimes the links are tenuous. Not to be confused with tenant use, which is when you rent out your place with the help of Ray White Riverland for all your buying, selling, renting, and investment needs. It is non-stop 10 in a row. Look at me go. On the way, Cutting Crew, Teo Cruz, and this song from a Tom Cruise movie. It's One Republic on Magic.

0: Magic, all the hits, non-stop, 10 in a row, thanks to Ray Wide Riverland. And the Bureau of Meteorology says you probably want to close up the sunroof anytime from 3:30-ish through to the early evening. I'm expecting a shower or two coming through. Hey, here's one I wasn't expecting. New music from Dasher. But I don't know how you did it. I quite liked Austin, but feels like it was long enough ago. I thought she was a one and done. But there we are, Memo, her very latest, up next, Across the Riverland, and free on the iHeart app. It sounds better on iHeart.
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2: 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Now.
17: Hey there, I'm Erin Roan with the latest. The Prime Minister says now is not the time to discuss the role climate change may have played in the catastrophic flooding disaster in Nepal. The death toll has risen past 900, with 43 Australians still missing. The family of New South Wales hiker Michael Keats has declared him dead, but DFAT says it is still waiting for official confirmation. Anthony Albanese says now is not the time for climate debate.
18: My thoughts are solely focused at this point in time on the families and on the extraordinarily difficult time that we're going through and offering our support to Nepal.
17: A Sydney court has issued an arrest warrant for a reality star who's failed to show up for a hearing on domestic violence charges. Irishman Nathan Gallagher was due in Burwood local court today, accused of assaulting his former partner and below-deck Mediterranean castmate. The 28-year-old has been convicted despite his absence, with Border Force indicating he's no longer in the country. The cost of rebuilding homes after extreme weather is rising faster than inflation. Figures from Cotality show building costs rose about 30% in the 5 years to March 2026, about 6% above CPI. And if you are one of the million or so Aussie families on the childcare subsidy, make sure you complete your annual update of income details. Service Australia's Chelsea Kavikli says it will ensure you're not being shortchanged.
3: So around 80% of customers would get a top up or no change at all. So it's really important to make sure that your income estimate is correct, to make sure that we pay you the right amount of childcare subsidy.
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17: In sport, the Cats coach has spoken for the first time since the club's concussion saga, admitting he's unsure if the player at the centre of the controversial contract will ever play for the club again. Geelong was slapped with a $140,000 fine for failing to inform the AFL of the waiver in Jake Colajasny's contract. And tennis star Stefan Tsitsipas says he's not surprised Nick Kyrgios has been suspended for cocaine use. Speaking at the US Open, Tsitsipas says it came as no shock.
4: I knew about all of this before any announcement was made, and when I saw it on social media, I was like, here we go. I kind of expected this.
14: And now, a word from the Book of Dave.
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0: A shower or two overnight, then on Wednesday, a cloudy top of 20. Thursday, partly cloudy, reaching 21. Then for Friday, showers and 20 across the Riverland. Tonight, we're going down to 10. Right now, the Davili's Air Conditioning Weather Station, it's 24.
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0: Getting closer to Father's Day this weekend. Maybe you've already booked the Father's Day cruise on the PS industry. I don't have kids, but that's how I'd want to be spending mine. We're getting ready for two dads, one cup. 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One for the dads. Pearl Jam's daughter coming in the next 10 minutes. 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Tell us three things you reckon your dad should know about you. We'll test his knowledge. We'll dive right in to Peking Duck and Darren Hayes. You've got Rob on Magic 931.

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1: 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Well, we've got a couple more Brits on the way. Harry Styles, for one, and I should know this, but I never do know if Irish people count as British or not, or what they identify as. You too. They're coming up. That's what I mean to say. It's all you need to know. So we hit Somba around the Riverlands, home of the hits.

0: 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Ray White, Riverland on Magic 931. That's U2's Street of Dreams. 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

0: Excuse me. Good salad on Magic 931. Pretty long day for old Robbie, helping out Lockie Bindle in the local news this morning. He will be back, of course, coming up from 6 o'clock tomorrow morning. 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
1: 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Now.
8: Hey there, I'm Erin Roan. A miracle following catastrophic flooding across the Nepal-Tibet border, with an Australian who had been unaccounted for found safe. The government confirming they've made contact with the Aussie who is on the Tibet side of the border and now receiving support. It means the number of Australians unaccounted for following the flooding event falls to 42. An RAAF plane filled with humanitarian supplies is making its way to the region. Work also continuing to reach more than 600 workers believed trapped in a network of mud-filled tunnels along the flooded river. The death toll has passed 900. The Prime Minister has hit back at China after it warned there would be consequences for Taiwan's inclusion in the Pacific Islands Forum. China's envoy not happy about the move.
9: We certainly have serious concern. Taiwan is not a dialogue partner for the forum. So we have serious concern. We have made our position very clear.
8: But Anthony Albanese insists it is up to the forum to decide the future of the region and not any other country. Jetstar has completed its first test flight to Western Sydney International Airport. Flight JQ7990 carried crew but no passengers and touched down 14 minutes early. The test looking at taxi routes to the gates, the aero bridge and the fueling process ahead of the start of commercial flights in October. To the US now, and a group of 22 states has filed a lawsuit against Amazon amid allegations of marketplace manipulation. The alleged scheme netted $20 billion US dollars for the company since 2019.
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8: In sport, the NRL's controversial kickoff experiment isn't going away just yet. The league said to trial the rule in two more games this round, despite criticism from players and coaches. And in the AFL, the Dockers train today as final preparations ramp up ahead of Thursday's qualifying final against Hawthorn. Coach Justin Longmuir says the whole team needs to trust in the work they've done so far this year.
10: We should have a lot of belief, not just those four coming back. We should have a lot of belief from what we've done and have a lot of belief that our footy stands up. So, yeah, we're not definitely not taking this game lightly.
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2: Magic weather.
7: A shower or two overnight, then on Wednesday a cloudy top of 20. Thursday partly cloudy reaching 21, then for Friday showers and 20 across the Riverland. Tonight we're going down to 10. Right now at the Davili's Air Conditioning Weather Station, it's 24.
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7: Let's bring it home, Riverland. One last non-stop, 10 in a row before home time. And hey, big one tomorrow for Zach and Tabby as well. Emma Guiazza from the Riverland Field Days continues to get aboard the hype train for that one coming up September 18th, 19th. Nesta from Harvey Norman dropping in for some mischief and more Crack the Quack updates. I love anything to do with little duckies and they are so cute. On the Magic 931 Facebook and Instagram. Well done to all our winners so far. And of course, Cheese and Quackers, the happy mother duck and daddy duck in Zach's backyard. Hitting up the non-stop 10 in a row, we've got some 90s from the 90s and some 90s from a couple of weeks ago. Niall Horan and Miles Smith first. It's all thanks to Ray White, Riverland on Magic.
12: What?

Cyrus on Magic 931. Some say end of the world. I'd say the start of spring. We are very much looking forward to it across Magic. Kid Rocks may be getting a little carried away already thinking about summer, but that's not for another 5 minutes. It's non-stop 10 in a row, all thanks to Ray White Riverland for all your buying, selling, renting and investment needs. Bruno with the latest on my soul.

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And skip. For Ray White Riverland, this is a non-stop 10 in a row. That disco X on the

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Ugh. Let's pump you up with some new music instead. New Radicals with Michelle Branch. The Game of Love.

0: absolute heavy hitter to wrap up the non-stop 10 in a row. Seal on Magic 931, thanks to Ray White, Riverland. Coming up this Friday, we're doing Two Dads, One Cup, celebrating Father's Day and testing your dad's knowledge of his own children. We tested the game this morning with Zach's dad, Perry.
1: Last one, how many fish have I caught in my life?
2: 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It's a zero.
1: Zero is correct.
0: You know, I can confirm I was at the carp frenzy with Zach and Perry, and one had certainly caught more than the other back in March. If your dad can get your questions correct, he's going to win a $100 Renmark Club voucher and a very special prize cup. You can nominate him today, the rest of today, magic931.com.au.
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1: 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Now.
8: Hey there, I'm Erin Roan with the latest. An Australian who had previously been unaccounted for following catastrophic flooding across the Nepal-Tibet border has been found safe. Federal government officials say they've made contact with the Aussie in Tibet, with the person now receiving support and managing to contact their loved ones. It means the number of Aussies missing following the disaster now falls to 42. The death toll has climbed past 950. The Prime Minister has shrugged off China's warning of consequences following the inclusion of Taiwan on in the Pacific Islands Forum in Palau. China's envoy says they have serious concerns about the inclusion, but Anthony Albanese says what's best for the region should be decided by those in it.
3: I think this is primarily a gathering of the Pacific family, the members of the Pacific Islands Forum. The Pacific Islands Forum determines what happens here, not any other country.
8: Australia has locked in a fifth consecutive month of declines across the housing market. Figures from Cotality showing the National Value Index fell almost 1% in August, with home values now sitting 3.6% below the peak seen in March. Cotality's Jared Berg says while another rate hike is predicted, we could see cuts as soon as next year.
9: Realistically, if the forecasts around inflation are correct, the Reserve Bank may be able to start cutting in the middle of next year, and that might see the market start to recover.
8: And there are grave concerns for legendary singer Lionel Richie. The 77-year-old fell ill during a concert in the US. He has been rushed to hospital.
1: Forget high tea. It's Guy Tea this Father's Day at the Berry Hotel. 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
8: In sport, Australia has named its one-day squad for its series in Zimbabwe and South Africa later on this month. Marnus Labuschagne, one of five players dropped. Ben Dwarshuis, Todd Murphy and Liam Scott also dumped. And the Brisbane Lions are gearing up for their qualifying final against an embattled Sydney outfit on Saturday. Lions co-captain Harris Andrews says they're just focusing on their own game though.
10: Coming back to our process is important for us, regardless of who's out on the field. We know that the Swans are a really proud outfit and, you know, they're going to be super competitive and obviously a really great team, and they've shown that over a long period of time.
11: Oh man, I'm feeling so run down. 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
13: Magic weather.
0: A shower or two overnight, then on Wednesday, a cloudy top of 20. Thursday, partly cloudy, reaching 21. Then for Friday, showers and 20 across the Riverland. Tonight, we're going down to 10. And right now, the Davili's Air Conditioning Weather Station, it's 23.

0: Will and Woody for Western Star. More of the best years in music. We're going around again because it is going bananas online. I'm not sure if things can still go bananas online.
1: Maybe 15 years ago, but I think the point remains, it's going well.
0: It's going well, yeah. Yeah, it's getting the clicks, getting them clicks. So we're going to do more of them.
1: Sounding really old.
0: Dem clicks?
1: I don't think they say clicks anymore. What do you say when something is doing well online, Annalise?
2: Oh, I was going to say clicks as well.
1: Oh, wow. No, maybe you're on it.
3: Maybe clicks.
2: Viral.
1: Virality.
0: It's gone all the way back. Anyway, right now, guys, we are talking, where did you bump into an ex? And more importantly, I'm interested in what I've called the ex flex. It's a strange thing when you bump into an ex and you're trying to show them that you're doing better than they are, or you're absolutely fine and not traumatized and thinking about them all the time and occasionally going through their old social media to see photos of yourself where you remembered yourself in a happier time.
1: Whoa, that felt real. You okay?
0: I've been there before.
1: Oh, okay.
0: Yeah.
1: Not now.
0: Not now.
1: You're so happy now. Two beautiful children.
0: Absolutely.
1: Yeah, mate,
0: absolutely.
1: You're fine. Yeah,
0: no, I'm fine. This is an ex that I was literally with 13 years ago, saw at the airport, thought it would be fine.
1: Yeah.
0: Saw her at a distance. As I was saying before, we both did really weird things with our children to try and show that we were happy.
1: I think you were doing that. I think you've overthought that she was doing weird.
0: She rubbed her pregnant belly and eyeballed me and winked.
1: I've added the wink. No,
0: it's a strange thing, the X-Flex, though. It's also really nice to feel that you have this sense of one-upmanship, even though it's over. Like, it's so dead and buried. I bumped into an ex's mum recently, like a couple of years ago. Again, I dated this girl more than 10 years ago. I've been with Sam for 10 years.
1: Yeah.
0: And her mum said to me, "I still listen to you."
1: Oh, that's
0: and
1: sweet.
0: Let's
1: be honest.
0: It made me feel great.
1: Yeah, of course it does.
0: It made me feel great. Like, she's married and happily with kids and all that sort of stuff, but I'm still feeling like a little bit of a G up from it.
1: Yeah. When I saw an ex, this was in WA at the Left Bank, if anyone knows it, beautiful spot. So this was Helen. Remember Helen in Perth?
0: Is that the client?
1: No.
0: Yeah, she was.
1: I'm not meaning Helen.
0: She was the client.
1: I mean,
0: you met her at a client event.
1: I'm meaning, oh yeah. She wasn't a client. She just worked for, anyway. So
0: someone who the radio station was doing business with.
1: Yeah. I dated her for a while.
0: Yeah.
1: And then we'd been broken up for about 6 months, right?
0: Yeah.
1: Okay. Or even like 6, 7 months, 8 months. Like it had been enough time.
0: So not enough time.
1: I was at the Left Bank.
0: Yeah.
1: Right. Had a couple of drinks. Thought I was looking pretty good. I was going over to do the X-Flex, right? Because I saw her at the Left Bank. She turned around. She was holding a baby with blue eyes. And I was like,
0: uh-oh.
1: Hang on.
0: Uh-oh.
1: What, in that moment, you've had a couple of drinks, you're trying to do the maths and you're like, this is crazy. This is crazy. Like, this, we were seeing each other like 7 months ago.
0: Yeah.
1: That could be. Anyway, 100%. I think in that moment she knew, like, she was like, she handed the baby over. She was doing that to F with me.
0: Was she?
1: And yes, one
0: no,
1: of her friend's baby.
0: No,
1: it was her friend's
0: baby.
1: You were doing that.
0: Did you say that to her?
1: No, I didn't talk at all. I just walked over there and looked at her like a stunned mullet.
0: Because
1: all I could think about was that that's my baby.
0: And it's terrifying.
1: That's my baby.
0: I've actually got a text who's come through from Carter. I've said a really similar thing. He said he ran into an ex when he was in high school. She flexed. This is his definition of an ex flex. She flexed by saying she was pregnant.
1: Oh.
0: And I flexed by telling her I had a new girlfriend only until she said she thought I was the father.
3: Whoa.
0: That's a similar. Full follow through. He broke up with his girlfriend and then got back.
1: Oh, wow.
0: Got back with the ex. Yes.
1: Whoa.
0: And then, I think I'm reading this correctly, Carter, he's doubled down and said he then found out that he actually wasn't the father and had to break up with her again.
1: Oh, God.
0: Plenty of moving parts.
1: That just keeps going.
0: Plenty of moving parts.
1: That's a trilogy.
0: Thanks for the text, Carter.
1: Alicia, you bumped into an ex in the wild. What happened?
4: Oh, it was horrible. We've been broken up for about a year and ran into him at the shops, and he just decided he had to introduce me to his friends and come give me a cuddle, and it was weird and awkward and just horrible.
0: It's an X-Flex. Yeah. An X-Flex is, I've got lots of mates.
1: Yeah, totally.
0: That's 100% an X-Flex.
1: Yeah, look at
0: who are you here with? 20 or 30 other people who I'm really friendly with.
1: I'm loved.
0: And
1: I'm
0: we
1: loved
0: all hang
1: and
0: out and I'm, and I just love messaging them on the weekend.
1: Where are your friends?
0: Who are you here with, by the way?
1: You can hang out with us.
0: Yeah. Oh.
1: Let's go to...
0: Oh, God. We've all been there. We're talking X-Flexes. Angela, when you bump into an ex and try to prove to each other you're doing well.
4: Well, it wasn't actually me that bumped into my ex. It was my current husband who bumped into my ex-husband.
0: Oh.
4: And my husband, my current one, was on his way to buy a lovely new house for us.
0: Oh.
1: Big flex.
4: I was out of the country, so he took my ex-husband to view the new house. And they both got me on FaceTime and videoed me, and I looked at them and I went, what the hell are you two doing together? And he said, we're buying you a new house, darling.
0: What? Did they know each other beforehand?
4: Yeah, they did, years and years before, and they hadn't seen each other for about 15 years. And,
1: But so Angela, why was he there? Why was your ex-husband with your current husband at the walkthrough of a house he wanted to buy? I get they're mates, but why?
4: Well, I don't know. Maybe my current husband just wanted to show him how well we'd done.
0: Yeah, it's the ultimate.
1: It is the ultimate flex. We found it. We have found it.
0: What? But hang on. If I put myself in the ex-husband's shoes, and my ex's husband calls me and goes, about to buy a new house for your ex, would you like to come for a walkthrough? No.
1: No, why?
0: You're busy. Why wasn't he busy, Angela?
4: I don't know. Maybe he was curious and he's just a really lovely guy.
0: Oh, there you go. God, I all of a sudden feel really sorry for that guy.
1: Yeah, but great flex, I think. If you want to do an X-flex,
0: good of a flex
1: try and get your ex
0: to an open inspection
1: of a house you're
0: going to buy. You're just buying a house. What are you doing here? Buying a new amazing home.
1: Yeah, great flex.
0: Would you like to come for the walkthrough?
1: Great flex. Great.
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0: half a year there at the end.
1: Maybe we can find if there is a year in the thong song somewhere there. Hey, I_Evan5. G'day, I, Evan. He's gone for a classic by the Beastie Boys. Fight for your rights.
2: Yeah!
1: That's a belter.
0: Yeah.
1: Great start to
0: just
1: a song.
0: Just the year at the start? Yeah, sure.
1: Just
0: yeah.
1: the year at the start. Yeah. Oh, you're not big on that
0: I thought it was coming back.
1: I don't know why we kept the audio the rest of the year. It's just the opening year. It's just the opening year.
0: Just
1: I haven't heard this
0: microphone
1: one. What's this
0: on?
1: One by TM Robinson underscore 21? Ballroom Blitz. What is this? Dwight, what is this? Talk to me. Talk. There you go.
0: Good, yeah.
1: There you go. Great, yeah. Just some good ones here. All right. Button pusher. Yes. Tommy's got one.
3: I've got one. One for the gays. It's Kylie.
4: Slow down and dance with me.
1: That's a,
4: yeah.
0: Oh, yeah.
1: Nice.
0: Yeah.
1: Slow.
0: Sexy, yeah. Sexy, yeah.
1: Super sexy, yeah. Mm. Alrighty, we will.
0: What do you mean, one for the gays? I think the boys are enjoying that one too.
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13: It's John here with the latest. Port Adelaide will be without Indy Tahau for the rest of the AFLW season. Scans confirming the star forward who won the league's leading goal kicker award last year has suffered an ACL injury. Switching codes and team sheets for round 10 of the NRLW have been released today. Ellie Johnson returns from suspension for the Sharks, while Tamika Jones is back for the Bulldogs. And Aussies Kimberly Burrell and Maya Joint have advanced to the

0: Will and Woody. Hope you're having a great Tuesday. We're here for Western Star Woods. The quiz is right up next. Before we get there, though, we're going to test out which generation is most out of touch. Junior producer Annalise, representing Gen Z. You and I are millennials. It's Battle of the Gens. Annalise?
1: Will? Woody?
2: Annalise? Will?
0: Woody? Now.
2: Annalise?
1: Woody?
2: Woody?
0: Okay.
2: Will?
0: Annalise, big story. Big story today.
1: Huge.
0: Okay. I assume you're across this.
1: Yes.
0: Okay.
2: How can you say yes?
0: You don't know what I'm talking about.
1: Miley Cyrus obviously dropped Cyrus. No,
0: shut up.
2: What? Did she?
1: She did.
2: Woody. She's just Miley. Miley now?
1: She's just
2: Sorry,
1: Miley.
2: That's huge.
0: Don't be interested.
1: She's like you. Sorry. You're just Woody. And then Will's obviously Will McMahon, so he can't drop Will. But you can drop.
2: That's cool. Yeah. Sorry. So, but it is bigger than that. It's bigger than that. Sorry, Will. Sorry,
0: Such
2: Will. You know
0: bad
2: I'm into Miley
0: gear
2: Cyrus.
0: As well.
2: That's wild.
0: Such anyway. Bad gear. All right. Yeah. So, former gangland leader has been found guilty of the first degree murder 30 years later of...
1: Tupac.
0: Yes. Nice.
2: Surname?
1: No, he was just Tupac, like Miley.
0: No, he wasn't.
2: No.
0: Do you know a Tupac song?
1: Oh, I do. He's in my playlist at some point, but I don't know it off the top of my head.
2: You're going to sing it to us if you like.
1: No, because I...
0: Just give us a little bit of the... Just give us a little bit of him.
2: Just to prove
1: I know he's
2: you know
1: a rapper. I know he's a rapper. Okay. I used to listen to it. A lot more when
0: you
1: I was
0: didn't.
1: Younger.
0: Just what I would appreciate here is just some candidacy. just be
1: if you
0: honest.
1: Played a bit
0: You've
1: of
0: never heard
1: right
0: of
1: now,
0: him.
1: I could sing it, but I don't know it. Off, I don't know his lyrics.
0: Okay.
1: Off the top of my head.
2: Okay, so
0: hey, no, wait a second. So you want to hear a Tupac song right now that you think is actually going to get us there?
1: No.

0: Yeah, but it has to be one that's played like regularly, and I think I could know it.
1: They're okay. All bangers. They're
2: all right, we're going to play a little bit of Tupac right now. If you can prove that you can sing along with it, I'll give you a point. Here okay. we go.
0: Bottle full of something. Mind what you need. Something.
2: It's not Tupac. It's 50 Cent.
0: Oh,
2: wake up.
0: You can't.
2: Oh,
0: yeah,
2: wake up. Wake up.
1: Come on.
2: It's not Tupac. This is Tupac. We've got Tupac.
0: You can't do that.
2: Yeah, mate, because you're full of it. And this is what your generation is. You're full of it.
0: Well, I don't know
2: all right, Tommy, can we give
0: names?
2: Her some Tupac, please, so she can actually sing along with you? This for my people, I'm just
0: handling procedures. It's not in my playlist.
2: Okay.
0: That one's not in my playlist. Well,
2: that wasn't Tupac was that? Either. It wasn't was Tupac. That was Snoop Dogg.
0: See, I knew that. That's why I said it.
2: Okay. All right. Now, here's the question I want to ask you about Tupac. Can we actually play some Tupac? Because I think it's... Follow me.
3: Who's that? Is that a duet with?
0: It kind of sounds a little like Jimmy Barnes. But
2: oh,
0: it's
2: Jimmy. Not. It's not Tupac and Jimmy. It's not Tupac and Jimmy.
3: Here he is.
0: Oh, okay. God, he has some good pipes.
3: Yeah, he does.
2: Okay, let's move on to the question. Okay. Guys, I haven't even asked you a question yet. You are so far out of this.
0: You keep asking me questions. I don't know the answer.
2: Annalise, Tupac. That's the point of the segment. That's the joke.
0: Valid.
2: Okay, so Tupac was killed in a gangland war.
0: Mm.
2: Okay, this is iconic for millennials. It was in the 90s. Everyone heard about it. That's why it's such a big deal.
3: You know why it's back in the news today?
0: Yes, the guy who was in charge, the gang leader, is being charged with his
3: murder. Good.
2: Annalise, what was the name of the two gangs involved in the famous war in the US, the gangland rapper war?
0: The name of this?
2: There's two different ways you can call them.
0: Okay. So where was this based?
2: One of them's really simple. It's in the US. One of them's really, really simple. It's a geographic delineation.
0: Okay. East and west. East side versus west side.
2: Nice. Okay. Great.
0: Right.
3: Which side was Tupac on?
0: Was he from New York or was he from LA?
2: Oh,
0: I'm going to say east side.
2: No.
0: Oh, he was west side. No, he was obviously. In none of them.
2: No. She's keeps second guessing herself.
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5: 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Now.
10: Hey,
1: day there. I'm Erin Roan. The number of Australians unaccounted for in the Nepal region following catastrophic flooding has fallen to 42, with one person confirmed safe on the Tibet side of the border. Government officials say they've made contact with the Aussie, who has also been in contact with their loved ones. The death toll has climbed past 950. Meantime, our PM says Australia will continue to offer whatever support is needed to the region.
10: A RAF C-17A carrying humanitarian supplies has left Australia on its way to Kathmandu. There are now some 18 Australian response team personnel in Kathmandu.
1: It's not the news mortgage holders want to hear. ANZ has joined the chorus of economists expecting a rate hike this year to keep on top of inflation. The bank says they've tipped a rise of 25 basis points in November. It comes as house prices across the country continue to fall, posting a drop of almost 1% in August alone. To the US now, and a former Southside Crips gang leader has been found guilty of the murder of Tupac Shakur nearly three decades after he was gunned down in Vegas. A jury taking just 3 hours to reach the verdict against Dwayne Keith Davis. He is now facing life in prison but has indicated plans to appeal. And Dolly Parton fans will get the opportunity to pay the ultimate tribute next year. Her estate has announced Dolly Fest, a two-day celebration across Nashville and London. It was originally planned for her 80th birthday this year, with hopes Dolly would perform and host.
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1: In sport, Aussie selectors have swung the axe ahead of the one-day series against Zimbabwe and South Africa. Manus Labuschagne, one of five players dropped off the back of poor form. Pat Cummins and Mitch Stark to join the squad for the South African part of the tour. And Nathan Cleary says he won't be rushed into deciding where he'll play beyond 2027. The Panthers superstar becomes a free agent from November 1st, but insists his focus is firmly on the NRL finals. He says it is a big decision. He's happy to take his time before weighing up his future.
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14: A shower or two overnight, then on Wednesday, a cloudy top of 20. Thursday, partly cloudy, reaching 21. Then for Friday, showers and 20 across the Riverland. Tonight, we're going down to 10. And right now, the Davili's Air Conditioning Weather Station, it's 23.

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2: Can't all be fun though, Wilbur. And our partners stressed that last week when they gave us quite a large list of rules that we had to adhere to. But I will say it again. I personally, I can't speak for you. Like, we were separated a little bit at times. Like, you were obviously looking after your daughter, Max. I was looking after the Rem dog. And so I wasn't seeing what you were doing. You weren't seeing what I was doing. But from my end, I didn't break any rules. I knew them. I knew the rules. And I could not be more confident that you can play any audio right now. And I hope my wife's listening. I hope my wife is listening because she's going to hear a good little boy.
0: Let's have a listen.
3: No sugar, please.
4: What is that?
5: It's a snow cone.
4: Can I have one?
6: Yeah, just don't tell mummy.
7: All right, I reckon we're going to get an ice cream.
4: Yay!
5: Chocolate?
8: God, that hits the spot. Now, Maxie, remember, we don't tell Mum about the ice cream.
9: The veggie rule is also therefore still in place. So if she does not eat her veggies the night before, there is no sugar.
10: We didn't have any lunch, though, okay?
11: How is the snow cone? Is it yummy? What flavours have you got down the bottom there?
4: Purple.
11: That's just straight syrup now. What was the rule on sugar?
10: Would you like to go get an ice cream with me?
8: Because we get an ice cream, which is amazing.
10: Is there any popcorn or anything?
4: Ice cream!
10: Where? Where's the ice cream shop?
8: All right, now remember, this is a secret ice cream.
4: Delicious!
11: If mummy asks, there was no sugar in that snow cone, yeah?
9: No saying when I was your age more than 3 times a day.
6: Hey, did you know your daddy went on this ride when he was a little boy?
4: Whoa! And you were really brave?
6: I was really brave.
4: Of Batman?
6: Yeah.
4: Whoa.
9: I would actually say, when I was your age, no more than once.
11: When I was your age, we used to get straws with our snow cones.
6: That's the first time I've met Batman. Whoa. I've never met Batman before.
9: No more than one souvenir.
11: Oh, you want a Batcave? You want a Batman cave?
4: And a Batman bubble.
8: Or you could get a Superman tutu.
11: Can we try and win some of these big chilies?
4: Is this a nice girl too?
11: We might be able to have a look in here for a toy if you would like a toy.
4: Yeah. Me too. Me too.
0: Oh, God.
4: Supergirl. I'm in a Supergirl dress. Because I'm a girl and I'm a Supergirl.
9: And then bedtime does still exist, so make sure she's in bed by 7 p.m.
12: We're all going to have such a good sleep tonight.
4: What did you say?
12: I think I'm going to have a really good sleep tonight.
4: I'm not at all.
12: You're not going to sleep at all? Yes. You're going to do an all-nighter?
4: Yeah.
12: No way!
4: Yes.
12: No way. You're not going to do that?
4: Yes.
12: No way. I don't believe you. Have you done one before?
4: Yeah.
12: Oh.
2: So you guys really were recording at all times.
13: Everything.
2: I mean, my technology's not good, but I kind of thought we were out of range. We were clear. Like, we were in the clear zone. And we could get away with all this stuff.
0: Yeah, it felt like for a second there. Oh, I forget that we're getting recorded.
2: I know.
0: Geez, I find that souvenir. I mean, the ice cream stuff, yes, fine. There are a lot of ice creams. Sure, and you have to bribe. Everyone knows when you're in survival mode, fight or flight mode, you've got to get the ice cream out to get through.
2: That's right.
0: I find funniest about that was no souvenirs. Remy looked like she was the ambassador for Movie World. At one stage, I was like, is she getting paid to rep all that merch?
2: She's gone to Kinder today with a Batman cape on, a Batman sword that lights up and blow bubbles, and 2 Batman keychains, and a Batman doll.
14: Will and Woody for the drive home. 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
3: 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Magic.

0: It's Will and Woody. I hope you're having a wonderful, wonderful Tuesday afternoon. Do I know it's a Tuesday afternoon? I do.
1: Yeah,
0: I do.
1: Baby.
0: I know it's a Tuesday afternoon. Sorry, I got a little bit lost. We've been away all weekend.
1: I know, mate.
0: Chemist Warehouse to Adventure at Warner Brothers Movie World with our 3-year-old and our 4-year-old. It was an absolute whirlwind.
1: Yeah.
0: Still coming out the other side, boys.
1: I don't know about you. Yeah, mate. I don't know which way is up, my friend. But away from the kids on the weekend, I've got beef. And maybe I'm feeling particularly frustrated about this one because we are underslept because of the weekend.
0: Mm.
1: I don't know where you're going to lie here.
0: Okay.
1: But for me, this is just the most obvious annoyance that you can go through when you're in a car.
0: Yeah.
1: And I get so pissed off. With this, yeah, I've
0: strong language from you.
1: I've dropped a P bomb there. Now you know I'm serious, Australia. I think this is so annoying that it should be made illegal. I think it almost should be seen as bad as texting and driving. That's where I'm at.
0: Okay.
1: For me,
0: yeah.
1: You know when you stop at a traffic light,
0: yeah,
1: and then a car pulls up next to you,
0: yeah,
1: and you know the person in that car,
0: yeah,
1: yeah, and you look over.
0: Yeah.
1: And you recognize each other. To be honest with me, I always try to keep all eyes forward. I'm like, maybe they won't see me.
0: Yeah.
1: Maybe because I do not want to have the awful interaction that happens when you are stopped at a traffic light. You know when the person winds their window down?
0: Well, winding the window down feels
1: like They all do it. And then once they've wound their window down, you're like, oh, I'm going to have to come to the party here.
0: Yeah.
1: So then you wind your window down. And then you're looking at them. You're like, what do you want to do here? What do you want to do here in this approximately 15 to 20 seconds that we've got?
0: Yeah.
1: And then often, look, the reason I'm particularly angry about this is because I pulled up next to Joe and Annalise the other night. Obviously, they wound their windows down.
0: Oh, you had a three-way.
1: No, you did. You started it.
2: No,
1: you
2: sorry. It. Before Woody starts throwing Joe and
0: you were
2: I.
0: You were three cars across, or they were in the same car?
1: They were in the same car.
0: Oh, okay.
2: Right next to Woody, and we got to the traffic lights, and his window was already down.
1: That's fair.
0: You're rolling with the windows down, brother.
1: I like the fresh air.
0: What were you pumping?
1: What were you pumping
0: with the windows down?
1: Probably Hans Zimmer, mate.
0: Yeah.
1: Probably some classical music. I'm not doing it. Show up. Wow. Joe, what's up?
3: You also started revving your engine.
1: That's a fine joke to do. Like, look out, we're in Fast and the Furious.
0: So were enjoying it.
1: No, I hated it. I don't want to do
2: it.
1: I don't want to do the talk. And when the talk.
0: Did you try and talk?
1: I tried not. I was trying to rev to go over any sort of talk. You guys started talking to me.
3: Yeah, I think I gave you the scissors and I said, I'm about to chop you up.
1: Yeah. Right? Crap. Crap chat.
0: Awful
1: she's doing
0: chat.
1: And also when they
0: chop you at the scissors. I wouldn't know what that meant.
1: I didn't know what it meant. I was like, do you mean get a haircut?
0: Yeah.
1: I don't know what you're talking about. Because then you'll yell and then you start yelling, you go, what?
0: Yeah.
1: Like, I can't hear you.
0: Yeah.
1: And then the lights go, right?
0: Yeah.
1: And just to show how annoying this is,
0: yeah.
1: We've got Mark the Man Daniel, our audio producer, to put together a little bit of audio here.
0: Yeah.
1: I want to recreate for you, Will.
0: Oh yeah.
1: And Annalise. Try and pull off a good conversation while stopped at a red light. And by the way, you don't know when the green's going to come, right? Because that's the thing with this thing.
0: Okay.
1: You never know when the green's coming. So you've got to get into some sort of good conversation.
0: Okay.
1: Could be 10 seconds, could be 15 seconds.
0: Okay.
1: All right, we've got a bit of audio here. Then. All right. And you're stopped and go.
0: I was really mean, Annalise.
2: Okay. Will, how good was today?
0: Yeah, really good. Are you still seeing that same guy?
2: No. Yeah, mate, I don't know. Anyway.
1: I stand corrected. That was a perfect conversation.
4: It's Will and Woody.
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4: 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Sorry, Will, we've been keeping track.
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8: A shower or two overnight, then on Wednesday, a cloudy top of 20. Thursday, partly cloudy, reaching 21. Then for Friday, showers and 20 across the Riverland. Tonight, we're going down to 10. And right now, at the Davilly's Air Conditioning Weather Station, it's 21.
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1: 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'Cause you got no flaws. 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
6: Magic weather.
7: A shower or two overnight, then on Wednesday, a cloudy top of 20. Thursday, partly cloudy, reaching 21. Then for Friday, showers and 20 across the Riverland. Tonight, we're going down to 10. And right now, at the DeBillies Air Conditioning Weather Station, it's 17.
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6: 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The

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6: Magic weather.
7: A shower or two overnight, then on Wednesday, a cloudy top of 20. Thursday, partly cloudy, reaching 21. Then for Friday, showers and 20 across the Riverland. Tonight, we're going down to 10.
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7: Magic weather.
8: A shower or two overnight, then on Wednesday, a cloudy top of 20. Thursday, partly cloudy, reaching 21. Then for Friday, showers and 20 across the Riverland. Tonight, we're going down to 10.
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4: Magic weather.
5: A shower or two overnight, then on Wednesday, a cloudy top of 20. Thursday, partly cloudy, reaching 21. Then for Friday, showers and 20 across the Riverland. Tonight, we're going down to 10.
2: From the outback heat to the city streets.
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7: Magic weather.
8: A cloudy one today, still a small chance of rain. Then Thursday, partly cloudy for a top of 21. Friday has showers and a top of 20 across the Riverland. And on Saturday, a possible shower for a top of 21. Today, we're getting up to 20. And right now at the Bibberley's air conditioning weather station, it's 13.
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7: A cloudy one today, still a small chance of rain. Then Thursday, partly cloudy for a top of 21. Friday has showers and a top of 20 across the Riverland. And on Saturday, a possible shower for a top of 21. Today, we're getting up to 20.
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1: Question for everyone right now on 13 106 5. Where'd you bump into an ex? Now, there's a few layers here. I don't think I haven't told you this yet, but I did bump into an ex on the Dadventure.
2: Happens a lot.
1: Wouldn't have said that.
2: it's actually rare to go out with you without you being like, oh, God, I dated her.
1: Yeah, I nearly didn't do this topic because I knew that you would come for me.
2: I'm just saying that
1: and
2: does happen
1: careful,
2: to you.
1: Be careful, otherwise I will flip it on you and it happens fast.
2: Okay, proceed. No further jabs.
1: So it actually happened to me bumping into an ex at the airport.
2: First up,
1: before we'd even left.
2: This was leaving to go.
1: We were over at the console. I saw, there's a girl that it's 10 years ago.
2: Yeah.
1: Maybe even a little bit longer, more like 12 years ago.
2: But it's always weird. It doesn't matter how many years it's been. It's always really weird.
1: So we both saw each other and I don't know. I really thought, I've been with Sam for 10 years, right? Yeah. So I can't see an ex outside of like nearer than 10 years to me.
2: Sure.
1: Right?
2: Yeah. Yeah.
1: And anyone listening right now that has an ex that's less than 10 years or even less than 5 years,
2: yeah,
1: there's always this feeling of, oh my God, I need to look like I'm together.
2: Oh, totally. Yeah.
1: Like I am so fine. Yeah. You've never seen a happier, more successful, chill, confident person on the planet.
2: And it's a bit sick, but you also want them to think like, oh, he's still got it.
1: He's got it.
2: You're looking good. I hate that's a thing, but yes. It's not that I'm trying to be with them or anything.
1: Yes.
2: But you just want them to walk away and go like, whoa, he's doing well.
1: Yeah, no, 100%.
2: He's still, you're
1: the one that got away.
2: Yes, you want to be the one that got away.
1: We all want that.
2: Yeah.
1: Now, weirdly, so I haven't seen her for 10 plus years. Now, we're both with our kids.
2: Okay. Yeah.
1: So I'm with Max, right?
2: Yeah.
1: She's got her kid in a pram.
2: Yeah.
1: Next to her husband.
2: Yeah. Were you competing kids? It goes there. It does. Because you're like, I think my kids are better than your kids.
1: It did.
2: And we had to go.
1: There was a little bit. I was eyeing off her kid. And then, you know, the first thought I had to myself was like, oh, a little bit old to be in a pram.
2: Oh,
1: like, but then all of a sudden I was like, why? What am I doing?
2: Were they being disobedient?
1: I've got no issue with your child. I don't know your child. I don't know your husband. I don't know, in hindsight, you should be happy.
2: I know, it's evil.
1: And then just when I thought it was kind of like, you know, I don't know, just that all started getting a bit weird. I realized that she was pregnant.
2: Oh, great.
1: Like I looked up and I was like, oh, it looks like she's pregnant again.
2: Yeah.
1: And then I'm pretty sure this didn't happen, but I kind of think it did. I thought that she rubbed her belly while she was looking at me.
2: What?
1: To be like, oh, yeah, happy and having more children. You know, like we were both doing the flex thing where she was like.
2: Did you talk to her, by the way?
1: Not at all.
2: No
1: so we just, we looked at each other, and right? You, my yeah. first, so again, you're going all the way through this logic of, despite not being with her for 13 years, this logic of got to seem like you're doing better.
2: So my
1: first logic was like, it was weird. I hugged Max.
2: Yeah.
1: As in like, God, look at my beautiful girl.
2: Yeah. I'm a loving dad.
1: And by the way, going away on a daddy-daughter holiday.
2: Yeah.
1: What a successful, independent parent I am.
2: Yeah.
1: That, to which she was like, you know, ruffled her little boy's hair.
2: Yeah.
1: Right.
2: Oh, yeah, yeah. Okay.
1: And I was like, wow, okay, here cool. we go. Both. Yeah. And then she like rubbed her belly like, oh, well, another one on the way.
2: And then you got up the Will and Woody Instagram and you were like very successful. Look
1: out. No, I did.
2: Just turn the podcast up a little bit. Oh, sorry, that's me on the radio again.
1: So.
2: National Drive Show.
1: What I want to know on 13 106 5 is, where'd you bump into an ex?
2: Yeah.
1: Let's start with that. But then I'm really loving this part of it, which is like the ex flex, which is like when you see them, what are you doing to try and show that you are better off than they are?
2: I had a shocker. I had an absolute stick.
1: We'll hear it up next. 13 106 5 is the phone number. Or text us. We love the text line. 0429 13 106 5. The ex flex. What have you done? To show your ex you're doing well.
2: Mine involves a baby too, but in the worst possible way.
0: It's Will and Woody.
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4: Magic weather.
5: A cloudy one today, still a small chance of rain. Then Thursday, partly cloudy for a top of 21. Friday has showers and a top of 20 across the Riverland. And on Saturday, a possible shower for a top of 21. Today, we're getting up to 20. And right now at the Davilly's Air Conditioning Weather Station, it's 12.
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0: 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We're too busy playing new music right now.
1: 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Niall Horan.
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0: 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It's Will and Woody keeping you up.
1: It's Battle of the Gens.
2: Leave me alone!
3: It's Will and Woody's Battle of the Gens!
1: Okay. Annalise?
4: Will? Woody?
5: Annalise? Will?
1: Woody? Now.
5: Annalise?
4: Woody?
5: Woody?
1: Okay.
5: Will?
1: Annalise, big story today.
4: Huge.
1: Okay, I assume you're across this.
4: Yes.
1: Okay.
5: How can you say yes?
1: You don't know what I'm talking about.
4: Miley Cyrus obviously dropped Cyrus.
1: No, shut up.
5: What? Did she?
4: She did.
1: Woody.
5: She's just Miley now?
4: She's just
5: Sorry,
4: Miley.
5: That's huge.
1: Don't be
4: She's like you.
1: Sorry.
4: You're just Woody. And then Will's obviously Will McMahon, so he can't drop Will. But you can drop.
5: That's cool.
4: Yeah.
5: Sorry. So, but it is bigger than that. It's bigger than that. Sorry, Will. You know
1: bad
5: I'm into Miley
1: gear
5: stuff.
1: As well.
5: That's wild.
1: Such anyway. Bad gear. All right. Yeah. So, former gangland leader has been found guilty of the first degree murder 30 years later of
4: Tupac.
1: Yes. Nice.
5: Surname?
4: No, he was just Tupac, like Miley.
1: No, he wasn't.
5: No.
1: Do you know a Tupac song?
4: Oh, I do. He's in my playlist at some point, but I don't know it off the top of my head.
5: You're going to sing it to us if you like.
4: No, because I
1: just give us a little bit of the. Just give us a little bit of him.
5: Just to prove
4: I know he's
5: you
4: a
5: know
4: rapper. I know he's a rapper. I used to listen to it a lot more when
1: you
4: I was
1: didn't.
4: Younger.
1: Just what I would appreciate here is just some candidacy. just be
4: if
1: honest.
4: If you played a bit
1: You've
4: of Tupac
1: never heard
4: right
1: of
4: now,
1: him.
4: I could sing it, but I don't know it off. I don't know his lyrics
1: okay.
4: off the top of my head.
5: Yeah, so
1: I know. Wait a second. So you want to hear a Tupac song right now that you think is actually going to get us there?
4: No. Yeah, but it has to be one that's played like regularly and I think I could know it.
5: Okay. They're all bangers. They're
1: all right,
5: all
1: we're
5: so going
1: to play a little bit of Tupac right now. If you can prove that you can sing along with it, I'll give you a point. Here
4: okay.
1: we go.
4: Bottle full of something. Mind what you need. Something.
1: It's not Tupac. It's 50 Cent.
4: Oh,
1: wake up.
4: You
1: wake up. Wake up.
5: Come on.
1: It's not Tupac. This is Tupac. We've got Tupac.
4: You can't do that.
1: Yeah, mate, because you're full of it. And this is what your generation is. You're full of it.
4: Well, I don't know.
1: All right, Tommy, can we give
4: names?
1: Her some Tupac, please, so she can actually sing along with you?
4: This
1: for my people. I'm
4: just handling procedure. It's not in my playlist.
1: Okay.
4: That one's not in my playlist.
5: Well,
1: that wasn't Tupac either. It wasn't Tupac. That was Snoop Dogg.
4: See, I knew that. That's why I said it.
1: Okay. All right. Now, here's the question I want to ask you about Tupac. Can we actually play some Tupac? Because I think it's...
5: Who's that? Is that the duet with?
4: It kind of sounds a little like Jimmy Barnes.
1: But oh, it's not.
4: Like
1: it's
4: Jimmy
1: not Tupac Barnes. And Jimmy. It's not
4: Obviously.
1: Tupac and Jimmy. Here he is.
4: Oh, my God. He has some good pipes.
5: Yeah, he does.
1: Okay. Let's move on to the question. Guys, I haven't even asked you a question yet. You are so far out of this.
4: You keep asking me questions. I don't know the answer.
1: Annalise, Tupac. That's the point of the segment. That's the joke.
4: Valid.
1: Okay, so Tupac was killed. In a gangland war, okay? This is iconic for millennials. It was in the 90s. Everyone heard about it. That's why it's such a big deal.
5: You know why it's back in the news today?
4: Yes, the guy who was in charge, the gang leader, is being charged with his
5: Here we go. Good. Okay.
4: murder.
5: Good.
1: Annalise, what was the name of the two gangs involved in the famous war in the US, the gangland rapper war?
4: Know
1: what
4: that.
1: Was the name of this? There's two different ways you can call them.
4: Okay.
1: So,
4: where was this base?
1: One of them's really simple. It's in the US. One of them's really, really simple. It's a geographic delineation.
4: Okay. East and west. East side versus west side.
1: Nice. Okay. Great.
4: Did I get it right?
5: Which side was Tupac on?
4: Was he from New York or was he from LA?
1: Oh, come
4: I'm going to say east side.
1: No.
4: Oh, he was West Side. No, he
1: well,
4: was
1: obviously.
4: In none of them.
1: No. She's keeps second guessing herself.
0: It's Will and Woody.
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3: Can't all be fun though, Wilbur. And our partners stressed that last week when they gave us quite a large list of rules that we had to adhere to. But I will say it again. I personally, I can't speak for you. Like, we were separated a little bit at times. Like, you were obviously looking after your daughter, Max. I was looking after the Rem dog. And so I wasn't seeing what you were doing. You weren't seeing what I was doing. But from my end, I didn't break any rules. I knew them. I knew the rules. And I could not be more confident that you can play any audio right now. And I hope my wife's listening. I hope my wife is listening. Because she's going to hear a good little boy.
1: Let's have a listen.
4: No sugar, please.
5: What is that?
6: It's a snow cone.
5: Can I have one?
7: Yeah, just don't tell mommy.
8: All right, I reckon we're going to get an ice cream.
5: Yay!
6: Chocolate?
5: Yeah.
7: Oh, God, that hits the spot. Now, Maxie, remember, we don't tell mum about the ice cream.
4: The veggie rule is also therefore still in place. So if she does not eat her veggies the night before, there is no sugar.
6: We didn't have any lunch, though. Okay.
9: How is the snow cone? Is it yummy? What flavours have you got down the bottom there?
5: Purple.
9: That's just straight syrup now. What was the rule on sugar?
7: Would you like to go get an ice cream with me?
5: Yeah.
9: Because we get an ice cream, which is amazing.
7: Is there any popcorn or anything?
5: Ice cream!
7: Where? Where's the ice cream shop?
9: All right, now remember, this is a secret ice cream. If mummy asks, there was no sugar in that snow cone, yeah?
4: No saying when I was your age more than 3 times a day.
7: Hey, did you know your daddy went on this ride when he was a little boy?
5: Whoa. And you were really brave?
7: I was really brave.
5: Of Batman?
7: Yeah.
5: Whoa.
4: I would actually say when I was your age, no more than once.
6: When I was your age, we used to get straws with our snow cones.
7: That's the first time I've met Batman. I've never met Batman before.
4: No more than one souvenir.
6: Oh, you want a Batcave? You want a Batman cave?
5: And a Batman bubble.
9: Or you could get a Superman tutu.
5: And a Batman toy.
6: Should we try and win some of these big chilies?
5: Is this an ice girl too?
6: We might be able to have a look in here for a toy if you would like a toy.
5: Yeah. Me too. Me too.
1: Oh, God.
5: Supergirl. Supergirl. I'm going to Supergirl dress. I'm a girl and I'm a stupid girl.
4: And then bedtime does still exist, so make sure she's in bed by 7 p.m.
10: We're all going to have such a good sleep tonight.
5: What did you say?
10: I think I'm going to have a really good sleep tonight.
5: I'm not at all.
10: You're not going to sleep at all? Are you going to do an all-nighter?
5: Yeah.
10: No way!
5: Yes.
10: No way. You're not going to do that.
5: Yes.
10: No way. I don't believe you. Have you done one before?
5: Yeah.
10: Oh.
3: So you guys really were recording at all times.
11: Everything.
3: I mean, my technology's not good, but I kind of thought we were out of range. We were clear. Like, we were in the clear zone and we could get away with all this stuff.
1: Yeah, it felt like for a second there. Oh, I forget that we're getting recorded.
3: I know.
1: Jeez, I find that souvenir. I mean, the ice cream stuff, yes. Fine. There are a lot of ice creams, sure, and you have to bribe. Everyone knows when you're in survival mode, fight or flight mode, you've got to get the ice cream out to get through.
3: That's right.
1: I find funniest about that was no souvenirs. Remy looked like she was the ambassador for Movie World at one stage. I was like, is she getting paid to rep all that merch?
3: She's gone to Kinder today with a Batman cape on, a Batman sword that lights up and blow bubbles, and 2 Batman keychains, and a Batman doll.
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1: Magic weather.
2: A cloudy one today, still a small chance of rain. Then Thursday, partly cloudy for a top of 21. Friday has showers and a top of 20 across the Riverland. And on Saturday, a possible shower for a top of 21. Today, we're getting up to 20. And right now at the Davili's Air Conditioning Weather Station, it's 11.
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8: A cloudy one today, still a small chance of rain. Then Thursday, partly cloudy for a top of 21. Friday has showers and a top of 20 across the Riverland. And on Saturday, a possible shower for a top of 21. Today, we're getting up to 20. And right now at the Davilly's Air Conditioning Weather Station, it's 12.
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8: Magic weather.
9: A cloudy one today, still a small chance of rain. Then Thursday, partly cloudy for a top of 21. Friday has showers and a top of 20 across the Riverland. And on Saturday, a possible shower for a top of 21. Today, we're getting up to 20. And right now at the Bibbillies Air Conditioning Weather Station, it's 30.

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1: Who did your parents hook up with? 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
1: Ooh, yes, talk to me.
2: It was a gentleman called Uncle Cracker.
1: Oh, Uncle Cracker, the guy that's...
3: Follow me, yeah. 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
2: He was in front of us, and Mum was fangirling so hard that she asked if he could, like, get a kiss on the cheek, and he goes, I can do you one better.
1: Hang on, sorry. 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
2: Oh, yeah.
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13: A cloudy one today, still a small chance of rain. Then Thursday, partly cloudy for a top of 21. Friday has showers and a top of 20 across the Riverland. And on Saturday, a possible shower for a top of 21. Today, we're getting up to 20. And right now at the Davilly's Air Conditioning Weather Station, it's 9.
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1: Morning, I'm Jackie Lim. Australia's in-home childcare sector has welcomed an $11 million federal government lifeline. The funding comes after warnings the sector was nearing collapse, putting around 1,000 vulnerable children at risk of losing care. More than 4,000 people remain missing after the devastating floods in Nepal, including 42 Aussies still unaccounted for. Aid agencies say it's an increasingly dire situation for survivors too. National Director of World Vision Nepal, Roslyn Gabriel, says there's a growing threat of disease.
2: Water sources have been contaminated. People who are living in the evacuation centres, it's very crowded. There are very limited sanitation facilities. In some places, there's only two toilets and there's up to 100 people sharing this.
1: Keir Starmer says it's time to pass the baton to someone else, the former UK PM resigning as an MP 2 months after leaving the top job. And pop superstar Somba is heading down under. The homewrecker singer is bringing his You Are The Reason tour to Australia in April next year.
0: Forget high tea. 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
1: In sport, Dean Cox has left the door open for the five suspended Sydney players to return to the club before the season's end. The Swans coach telling Fox while they won't be playing again this year, he's been keeping in touch regularly with the Pullman Five.
3: Oh, I speak about their welfare, how they're going, if we can support in any way. That's one thing I'll always do.
1: And team sheets for the final round of the NRL home and away season have been released. The Roosters resting 9 of their players for Friday night's blockbuster against the Bunnies. That's the latest in news and sport.
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7: Bit of rain at about 9 o'clock last night, Tabby.
8: There was also rain a little bit earlier in the night, but sure, I guess it was also going at 9.
7: I was sleeping.
8: It's going to be a bit of a cloudy day with a slight chance of a shower today. Partly cloudy tomorrow, getting up to 20, and then on Friday, the showers return, a top of 20.
7: Today, a max of 20 degrees, and right now, at the Village Air Condition Weather Station, it's 9.
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8: Good morning. Happy Wednesday. You're halfway point through the week.
7: Hump day, as they call it.
8: Sure is. Hey, what's on today's show, Zach?
7: We've got a Murray Pioneer headline game not too far away. We've also got another edition of Crack the Quack. Going to let you know how everything's going and what I need to do.
8: The emotions are riding high on these little ducklings. I absolutely love them. Also, Nesta is going to be joining us in the studio talking Father's Day. And Emma for Riverland Field Days. The program is in this week's edition of the Murray Pioneer, so you definitely get a hold of that. But hey, jump, Van Halen. Let's get it on,
7: Let's
8: Zach.
7: Let's jump.
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0: Kaelin waking you up this Wednesday morning. 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
1: One of the greatest guitar solos of all time, by the way. Up next, though, a record was broken at 9:01 yesterday, just after our show.
0: Ooh.
1: I'll let you know what it is, Tabby. Magic 931. Stay.

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1: One of the biggest things have happened in the last 24 hours.
0: Tell me.
1: 20 weeks at number one, Ella Langley, Choosing Texas. She's from Texas, I can tell by. It's broken the record of Lil Nas X, Old Town Road.
0: Oh, yes.
1: And Shaboozy's A Bar Song, Tipsy, which held the number one spot for 19 weeks.
0: Mm-hmm.
1: It's not exactly number one of all time, though, because they always like to make sure they wheel out Mariah Carey during Christmas time.
0: Sure, even on the country charts.
1: This is the number one Billboard charts of all time.
0: No way.
1: Yeah.
0: Oh, wow. Okay.
1: Yes.
0: So it's been knocked off its pedestal.
1: It's It's been 22 weeks Mariah Carey.
0: Oh, so no, it hasn't been knocked off. It's solidified.
1: Yes.
0: This is the longest running song on the Billboard charts of all time. Wow. Shout out Ella Langley. I thought you were about to tell me that she got knocked off for a bit of Jolene.
1: No. Surprisingly, now that you think about it, no, that didn't happen.
0: Oh.
1: So it is the highest, most weeks ever for a song to be number one on the Billboard charts that isn't a Christmas song.
0: Unbelievable.
1: Yes.
0: Big round of applause for Ella Langley. Or just the 30-second timer. Great news for her. It's Magic 931.
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1: On this day up next, and in 2008, a new web browser was launched, and it pretty much made Internet Explorer redundant after that.
0: What a good time. 2008, I feel like that was a real pivotal change in pop culture that year.
1: It really was. It feels like 10 minutes ago, but it's 18 years now.
0: Oh, God, we'll find out what it was up next and on this day, Magic 931.

0: across the Riverland. It's Magic 931 for Harvey Norman Renmark. This Sunday, Father's Day, head to Harvey Norman. Get yourself a Father's Day gift sorted. Don't leave it to the last minute. But hey, if you do, they are open Sunday morning.
1: On this day, the 2nd of September, it's World Coconut Day.
2: I've got a lovely bunch of coconuts. Dee-dee-dee-dee. There they are, standing in a row. Big one, small one, some as big as your head.
1: That is one of the greatest songs.
0: What is that even from?
1: It's from The Lion King.
0: Oh, wow. Yeah. Wow. Well, I only watched Lion King for the first time last year.
1: Oh, then you've seen it. It's a great movie.
0: Let's play it again.
2: I've got a lovely bunch of coconuts.
0: All right, great. Bump. Speaking of coconuts, Sam Hayek celebrates her 60th birthday today. Features in a lot. Actually, I'm going to get this wrong. I think she features in a lot of Adam Sandler movies. I could be confusing her with somebody else, though.
1: I think I have seen her in a few now that I think about it.
0: Keanu Reeves celebrates his 62nd birthday.
3: I'm not a fighter. I'm a lover.
4: I don't know. No, because if you're a lover, you got to be a fighter.
3: How so?
4: Because if you don't fight for your love, what kind of love do you have?
1: Selma Hayek has been in Grown Ups, yes.
0: Great, well okay, done. Go me. And Wolf Blass celebrates his 92nd birthday today.
5: 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And I think what is really has made us very popular is that we have produced a style which is easy to drink with women.
1: It's easy to drink with women, Wolf Blass, apparently.
0: Anyone who drives from here to Adelaide consistently always drives past Wolf Blass.
1: Exactly. And in 2008, Google launched Google Chrome, its own cross-platform web browser, pretty much killing Firefox and annihilating Internet Explorer to become the main browser.
0: I still have a good old Microsoft Edge on my computer.
1: Edging. No, sorry, I'm not a fan of it.
0: That's what happened on this day, the 2nd of September. It's Magic 931.

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1: They've got the Father's Day cruise happening
0: on the
1: 6th of September.
0: Which is Father's Day.
1: Which is Father's Day.
0: But funnily enough.
1: We've got a four-hour trip down.
0: It's a
1: beautiful, picturesque view by the looks of it.
0: Yes, and not only is it a cruise, it'll drop you right off at the Wilkadine Woolshed Brewery for an hour or two, have a couple of bevvies and hop your butt on the PS Industry, go right back home.
1: I love that idea.
0: 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And hey, if you want to spend a little bit of extra time on the 20-degree day there on Sunday, you can also catch the bus home instead of the PS Industry.
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1: Thanks to Harvey Norman Renmark. They are your outdoor living experts. And Todd Woodbridge from Tipping Point is all about the robotic lawnmowers as well on the website.
0: He is very enthusiastic, even more so than you, Mr. Zach.
1: I don't know how that's possible. I definitely need one after pulling my hamstring last night trying to bloody turn my mower on. So
0: not only are you going to head to Harvey Norman to get yourself a robot lawnmower, but you get yourself a massage gun as well.
1: I definitely need a massage gun. No Miss Carly this weekend. So.
0: You and me, two peas in a pod with our torn hamstrings. Yeah. All right, up next we are playing the Murray Pioneer headline game. Three headlines, Zach, that you have come up with.
1: I have.
0: It'll be my job to figure out what's real and what's made up. But first, new sport and weather and Lockie Winnall returns. Magic.
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3: With the latest, I'm Lockie Winnall. A driver whose car was stuck on Berry's Fuller Road has lost his licence for drink driving. 3 a.m. Sunday, Berry police attended the bogged vehicle where the driver, an 18-year-old man from Nuyutpa, recorded a blood alcohol reading of 0.195. He was reported for drink driving and breaching the conditions of his provisional licence. He's lost his licence for 12 months and had his car also impounded for 28 days. The driver will also be summoned to appear in the Berry Magistrates Court at a later date. Latest figures reveal home prices across regional South Australia remained steady throughout August against a backdrop of price falls across the country. Prices in regional parts of SA rose a modest 0.2%, with annual growth now sitting at 12.3%, taking the median to regional areas to $535,000. Senior economist at realestate.com, Eleanor Cray, says a clear gap has now emerged between capital cities and the regions, with all eyes on the spring selling season.
4: Regional markets are considerably more resilient than capital city markets at the moment. Prices were unchanged in August and they're 6.6% higher than a year ago in regional areas and just 0.5% below their peak. Spring will also provide an important test of that resilience in regional areas because an increase in properties coming to market will give us a clear indication of whether buyer demand remains strong enough to absorb that additional supply.
3: And the Renmark Lions Club has made a series of community donations thanks to strong support for fundraising efforts throughout the year. The club has donated more than $4,000 to local causes, including the Renmark Pringer Community Museum, the Renmark Netball Club, and several young Riverland athletes. A further donation has also been made to the Lions Club International Foundation Disaster Relief Fund to help communities affected by natural disasters overseas. A club spokesperson said with increased funds raised this year, the club was in a financial position and the significant donations to a wide variety of recipients, which was made possible due to strong support of the club's fundraising bazaar held each month. Now you're up to date. I'm Lockie Whittle.
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6: Morning, I'm Jackie Lim. Canberra is pledging $600 million to help Pacific countries tackle a surge in drug trafficking. It's in our own interest, with the focus on preventing cocaine shipments bound for Australia. A record 17 tonnes of illicit drugs have been seized in the Pacific region already this year. A milestone for Sydney's newest airport, with the first passenger plane touching down. The Jetstar flight landed at Western Sydney Airport yesterday morning, part of ongoing testing.
7: It's a Jetstar flight to the Gold Coast, so this is an important test to ensure every system works and we're ready to go on day one.
6: Federal Transport Minister Catherine King there. Reports a former ADF combat medic has been killed fighting as a volunteer in Ukraine. His former Australian Army colleague, Federal Liberal MP Philip Thompson, says he died in action last Wednesday. And Apple officially has a new CEO. John Ternus replaces Tim Cook from today. He's been at the company since 2001.
2: Forget high tea. 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
6: In sport, the Adelaide Strikers are gaining some international star power ahead of the upcoming BBL season. Former England captain Ben Stokes has officially signed on. He last played with the Melbourne Renegades in the BBL in 2015. In the NRL, and a boost for the Panthers with co-captain Isaiah Yeo named on the extended bench for the clash against the Tigers on Sunday. And Lachie Neale appears set to finish his AFL career in black and white. Reports suggest the Brisbane veteran has decided to join Collingwood for the 2027 season. That's the latest in news and sport.
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1: Looking like a cloudy day today in the Riverlands, Abby.
0: Yeah, slight chance of a shower with light winds, which is a bit of a change from yesterday. Tomorrow, partly cloudy with a top of 20. Showers, high chance of showers, actually, on Friday, 20, and Saturday, 21, partly cloudy.
1: Today, a max of 20 degrees, and right now, at the Village Air Conditioned Weather Station, it's 7.
2: 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It's Magic 931's Zach and Tabby.
1: Tabby, Murray Pioneer headline game up next.
0: Yes.
1: Got three headlines. Some are real, some are made up, but you have to tell me what's what.
0: Yes, I'll try my best next. Magic 931. I heard you call.

0: for Harvey Norman Redmark. It's Zach and Tabby on Magic 931. We're playing the Murray Pioneer headline game. Zach, you've got three headlines in front of you. Some are real, some are made up, and it's my job to figure out which is which.
1: Are you ready, Tabby?
0: Let's play.
1: All right. First one, Fantasy for Wagner.
0: Fantasy for Wagner. I'm going to say that is a real headline.
1: Incorrect.
0: Oh, really?
1: Riverland Tyler Wagner crowned AFL fantasy champion is the right one.
0: Oh, a bit wordy.
1: Celebrating a Loxton North resident who won a car for the being crowned AFL fantasy champion on the website.
0: Oh, that's true. Yeah, no, I did hear about that. Very good by him.
1: All right, next one. Feeling like field days.
0: Feeling like field days. I'm going to say that's real.
1: It is real.
0: Nice.
1: Well done.
0: Thank you. The program's in the paper today, by the way.
1: It is in the program. And we're going to be there in a couple of weeks as well.
0: Sure are. What's the third headline?
1: Picturesque night awaits at this year's gala.
0: Picturesque night awaits at this year's gala. I'm going to say that's real as well.
1: It is not real.
0: Ooh.
1: I've been using the word picturesque a little bit lately.
0: Yes.
1: It's actually a magical night awaits at this year's gala, celebrating the Rosen Garden Festival gala at the Renmark Club.
0: Bit of a fail on my end today, but pick up your edition of the Murray Pioneer. It's Magic 931.

0: Dragons. Magic 931 with Zach and Tabby. This Sunday, it is Father's Day, and we are giving away $100 to go and spend at the Renmark Club, plus a Cool Dad Yeti. All you have to do is register for Two Dads, One Cup.
1: Head to the website, magic931.com.au. Nominate your dad. All we want is three questions that you think he will know the answers to.
0: Yes.
1: And if he does, he can win these prizes.
0: Yeah, we'll be putting two dads head-to-head on Friday for Two Dads, One Cup. So if you want to nominate him for that title, head to our website, Magic.
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0: Wings for Life, the silent auction is up on our website. 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

0: Magic 931, the Wings for Life silent auction is on. 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
1: Tim and Whetstone's variety of jams and nuts. And he also chucks a few dehydrated fruits in there too.
0: He calls it the comfort package. And another thing that's on here is a limited edition commemorative cap salve released in 1998 by Sunraysia Daily to mark the end of the century.
1: Now, this is 1998, as you mentioned, and these are worth a lot of money. They only go up in price. Current bid is only $20. So I think that's a bargain.
0: Get involved. Magic931.com.au. 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

0: Now, the $28 million Rural Industry Adjustment and Development Fund sits unused, with funds last used from the fund around a decade ago. Concerns over interest rates have been cited as the key factor for the fund not to be used by Labor. However, new legislation aims to change this. Shadow Minister for Primary Industries, Nicola Centofanti, said the Rural Industry Adjustment and Development Amendment Bill directly addresses the government's reasons for not making the money available. For several years now, Riverland wine grape growers have faced significant challenges amid a global oversupply of red wine grapes. A significant power upgrade in Renmark will see outages tonight for some homes and businesses. Outages have been planned for overnight to minimise the impact to the community and will start from 10 p.m. to be completed by 6 a.m. tomorrow. SA Power Networks say the outage is needed to allow the safe install and upgrade of equipment inside Renmark's power substation, including equipment that supports the Berry power line. And the season of Riverland Christmas pageants is fast approaching. The committee have put the call out for expressions of interest for pageant floats, caterers and pageant entertainment. The event is back on the 4th of December. Expressions of interest can be made via renmarkchristmaspageant.com.au. Now you're up to date. I'm Lockie Winnell.
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3: Morning, I'm Jackie Lim. Rescue efforts are continuing in Nepal following catastrophic flooding. National Director of World Vision Nepal, Roslyn Gabriel, says crews are trying their best, but with monsoon season underway, things are just getting harder.
4: It's still extremely difficult to get to Rasuwa, the most impacted district, the first one that the water came down. The roads, it's taking anywhere between 1.5 days to 2.5 days to get up there.
3: Australia's housing downturn is gathering pace, with the nation's biggest lender downgrading its outlook. The Commonwealth is now warning prices nationally could fall by as much as 9% before the market stabilises by mid-next year. Specsavers has been crowned the best large corporation to work for in the country. Hotel giant Hilton came in second place, followed by IT company Cisco. And WA's been hit with its worst coral bleaching ever recorded. Around 2,000 kilometres of reef is in crisis, some either damaged or wiped out.
1: Forget high tea. 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
3: In sport, Tanasi Kokkinakis is out of the US Open before his campaign even began, the Aussie withdrawing from his first round match after suffering another injury. Christian Petrarca has now been linked to a move away from the Gold Coast Suns. He was traded to the club last year for 3 first round draft picks. And team sheets for the final round of the NRL home and away season have been released, with Jai Arrow to skipper the Bunnies in Friday night's clash with the Chooks. It'll be his 100th game. That's the latest in news and sport.
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7: Now, we've got a total of 40 mil rainfall recorded all through August.
8: Ooh.
7: We only got 0.1 mil yesterday.
8: It felt like a lot more. You could definitely hear it on the roof, but not much rain expected today. Maybe the slight chance of a shower. Tomorrow, 20, partly cloudy. Showers on Friday with a top of 20, and then 21 Saturday, partly cloudy.
7: Today, a max of 20 degrees, and right now at the Davilly's Air Conditioning Weather Station, it's 8.
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8: Riverland Field Days, less than 3 weeks away. 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
7: She's going to talk to us about all the exhibits and also the band that's happening as well. Magic 931, you're home with the hits.
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0: across the Riverland, Magic 931. Good morning to Emma from Riverland Field Days.
1: Good morning.
0: God, I've just seen you every single day, pretty much, it feels like.
2: So it's only a couple of weeks away now, and the local heroes voting starting today as well.
1: Correct, yes. So we have a minimum of 4 people that have been nominated for the for the local hero awards. So get onto our website, check out who they are. They might be someone you know, and you can vote for them.
0: Yeah, that's awesome. I'm glad that the voting is open. We love a good poll at Magic 931. Maybe I'll nominate you, Zach.
2: Am I a local hero?
0: No.
1: You need to be a volunteer.
2: Exactly.
1: You need to be a volunteer. Yeah. So someone that's doing something great for our community that's not being paid to do so. I couldn't be nominated even though I run a big community event. I can't be nominated because I'm paid partly for my position.
0: I think it's good that we can acknowledge the volunteers.
2: The volunteers are the lifeblood of the community.
1: That's right. And you know what? Who doesn't want $1,000 thrown at you?
0: That's so good. And with only 4 people right now, definitely get your name in there. It's a good time to nominate people for the Local Hero Award.
1: Correct.
0: Okay. Now, it's also not too late to become an exhibitor or a model for the fashion parade.
1: Correct. So if you are interested in having your business at a field days, we still do have opportunity for you, both indoor and outdoor sites. So we specifically keep some indoor sites available just in case we have latecomers. Mm-hmm. So we have some available, but also if you're interested in modeling some of our ag artwear, we may need some extra models. So you know what, get in contact with us and we'll see if there's any options.
2: Is there a modeling criteria? I think Tabby might be able to do something like that.
1: I don't know. You'd have to have a chat with Penny. So I can put you in contact and she can give you all the deets.
0: Beautiful. Are you kind of like the one person where people can go to? Can people message on Facebook? Is that pretty easy to do as well?
1: That's right. Just message our page on Facebook, or you can email me, my email and phone number on our website.
0: Wonderful, wonderful. And also, hopefully we get some field days weather like we got yesterday, 26 degrees, I think it got up to. Mm. We're looking for a stunning day at Riverland Field Days come September, and Purple Monkey Band are going to be right there with us, but hopefully under a bit of shade.
1: Yes. Yeah. So we will have a small, like we normally do, have a bit of a marquee. It's not going to be quite the same as last year. Normally we have a long and thin marquee, but we want to be able to have lots of people around for the band, so we're going to have a bit of a strip back area, but it will still be a beautiful weekend, I'm hoping. We're not expecting any rain for the next few weeks, so beautiful. You know, it should be lovely, it should be warm.
0: Awesome. Anything else we need to mention before we let you get out of here on this early morning, Emma?
1: Just make sure that you book your tickets. Yeah. Like, get you online and book your tickets. You can go straight onto our front page and it has book your tickets now, easy as. You don't have to worry about field days lines, or if you want to get a slightly cheaper ticket, you can go to one of our outlets. We have some around the place. Check our website to find out where they are.
2: And is it one day ticket or both days?
1: One day tickets.
2: Okay, no worries.
0: Beautiful. Emma from the Riverland Field Days, thank you so much for coming in another time, and we'll catch up with you next week.
1: No worries, thanks guys.
0: Riverland Field Days taking place 18th and 19th of September. It's Magic 931.

0: someone in Wakery. It's Zach and Tabby. That's us.
1: That is us. Thanks to your locally owned Harvey Norman Renmark. They are your TV experts. You can get $1,000 off a Samsung 75-inch smart TV this week. That's an absolute bargain, that one.
0: You've been toying up with the idea of getting a new TV, just like I'm toying up the idea of getting a new dress for Rose and Garden Festival. Now's the time to bite the bullet, Zach. I reckon you just do it.
1: Oh, I definitely do. It is coming to a footy season, and I cannot have a TV that pixelates during the footy season. Magic 931.
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2: 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In Iceland, it's not unusual for fermented Greenland shark to be served for breakfast. With such a strong ammonia smell, it's often regarded as one of the world's most challenging foods. In the Riverland, Magic 931 serves up Zach and Tabby.
1: Another edition of Crack the Quack, Tabby. And there's something I'm going to have to do. It's going to be a bit sad, but something that needs to be done. Let you know what it is up next. Magic 931.

0: having a great Wednesday morning at Zach and Tabby on Magic 931.
1: Crack the quack. Another edition of it. So only 10 of the eggs hatched. All the rest of them were bobcus, unfortunately. But that's okay. That's pretty much 50% of the eggs were hatched. So absolutely beautiful.
0: I would say exactly 50% if there was 20 and only 10 hatched.
1: Well, thank you very much, Miss Mathematician. You've done well there. It's one of those things, though, I have to separate the two, mother and father, at the moment.
0: Yeah, we were there yesterday, and they're giving very codependent.
1: Yes, so what's happening is the Drake, Mr. Cheese, is sort of like pecking on the babies. And I've noticed that it could be because they seem that as a threat. Or also that they're not getting enough attention at the moment.
0: Yeah, righto. So the dad is getting all jealous of the new babies.
1: Yeah, so what I've read that you have to do a look but not touch sort of approach and separate them, unfortunately. So it's going to be pretty interesting because they've never been separated since they've been born. So
0: Quackers is going to be alone with the babies, and dad, what we're going to do? We'll put him in a cage or something like that?
1: No, I'm going to separate the whole coop and just try and put like a divider through them, and they can have their own little lives for a couple of weeks, which is going to be really sad, but it's something I think I need to do to save the ducks.
0: Mum might not mind an annoying father not being around 24/7.
1: Exactly. Would you like a duck joke, Tabby?
0: I would.
1: What is a duck's favourite ballet?
0: Duck Lake?
1: No, that's a good one, though.
0: Oh.
1: It's the Nut Quacker.
0: Oh, gosh. Hey, up next, would you mind telling me the names of the 10 ducks who made it, please?
1: Of course.
0: Magic 931. New York

0: ever say?
1: Right across the Riverland, Magic 931 for Harvey Norman Renmark. Crack the quack. Zach, we have 10 baby ducks out of 20, which I think is a pretty big success.
2: Absolutely incredible. So I'll name them for you. We've got Egg Durst was the first one.
1: Nice.
2: And Ducklin was number two.
1: Yep.
2: Sir Duckington the third. Michael Quackson, Daisy Duck and Donald Duck. I reckon they'll be a beautiful couple then too.
1: Okay,
2: possibly.
1: Cute.
2: Bob Spaghetti M, as in embryo.
1: Right.
2: And Squirt.
1: Oh, so those are our little ducks. Congrats to everyone who claimed all of these ducks. I reckon we'll have to solidify that and get some pics up on the Facebook page by the end of the day.
2: Yeah, once the mum stops being so territorial, I might be able to get some individual photos, hopefully. But
1: The ducks are really, they're really interesting colourings as well. There's like some dark brown, some are yellow, but some are like a Neapolitana. They've got like a little bit of both.
2: A mixture of both. What I want to know is, those yellow ones, the mum's got a lot to answer for because they're both black ducks. So who knows what's going on there?
1: Magic 931.

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0: 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You know what? I actually had a dream about this auction item last night, and it was tasty in my dream. I can't imagine how tasty it would be in real life.
1: Yeah.
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4: With the latest, I'm Lucky Winnell. Investigations are continuing into yesterday's fatal Sturt Highway crash. Around 8.25 yesterday morning, police and emergency services were called to the Sturt Highway at Davidston following a crash involving a hatchback and SUV. The driver of one vehicle, a 29-year-old woman from Wallaroo, sadly died at the scene. The highway remains the Riverland's major link to Adelaide, with major crash investigators spending yesterday examining the scene and seeing traffic diversions in place. Anyone who witnessed the crash or has dashcam footage and has not yet spoken to police is asked to contact them. An overnight power outage is planned for Renmark and surrounding areas tonight. SA Power Networks will switch the power off from 10 p.m. and is expected to return by 6 a.m. tomorrow while crews upgrade equipment at the Renmark substation. The impacted area covers from Old Cowperham through to Paringa, including the major areas of Renmark. And local tourism operators can apply for the South Australian Tourism Commission's Experience Development Program. The program aims to support tourism businesses in developing their own signature experience with sound business strategy. 8 operators will be selected all up, with expressions of interest now open for businesses in the Riverland, as well as the Murray River, Lakes and Coorong region. If you've got an idea for a distinct and bookable visitor experience, you can register an expression of interest online before the 20th of September. Now you're up to date. I'm Lockie Winnell.
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6: Morning, I'm Jackie Lim. Another 3 Australians have been found alive in Tibet. They've managed to make contact with family almost a week after the Nepal flooding disaster. 38 Aussies are still unaccounted for among the thousands missing. Australia's housing slump is deepening, with the Commonwealth Bank issuing a fresh warning on falling prices. The bank says values could drop up to 9% nationally. Housing Minister Claire O'Neill tells Seven the report also forecasts they'll start to bounce back eventually.
7: What that Commonwealth Bank report also shows us is that house prices will start to grow again, and CBA says that will happen at some stage next year.
6: A month after being replaced as Britain's Prime Minister, Keir Starmer is quitting politics altogether. He's planning to focus on international affairs, including defence, security, trade and technology. And a top honour for Aussie actress Naomi Watts. She's set to receive a Lifetime Achievement Award at the San Sebastian International Film Festival in Spain.
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6: In sport, AFL superstar Lachie Neal is reportedly heading to Collingwood. The Brisbane midfielder is believed to have settled on a move to the Magpies for 2027, barring a late push from the Lions. And Luke Metcalf is confident he'll return to the NRL field this season. The Warriors playmaker telling Fox he remains on track for a comeback from a hamstring strain in just over 3 weeks.
8: Week 3 of the finals is what me and the physios are aiming for, so hopefully the boys keep winning.
6: That's the latest in news and sport.
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1: Tabby, the last half an hour, it has gotten a little bit warmer.
0: It's going to be a nice day across the Riverland today. Tomorrow, partly cloudy with a top of 20. 20 in showers on Friday and 21. Partly cloudy but a mostly sunny afternoon on Saturday.
1: Today, a max of 20 degrees. And right now, at the Davilly's Air Conditioned Weather Station, it's 11.
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1: On this day in 2008, Google Chrome was released, and it always brings out someone's personality when you can find out what their five top their last five Google searches were.
0: Yeah, Rob did this to me once and it was the most exposing thing ever. So we're going to start with you and just see if what I've searched is appropriate in comparison to what you've searched.
1: Okay, no worries.
0: All right, I've got your last five Google searches in front of me. Let's get started here. RFL Play HQ. That's pretty non-criminal.
1: That is my...
0: unincriminating.
1: The most searched one of the year, that
0: It would be.
1: Every Saturday.
0: It would be. Does the Vic Premier look like Benny Hill?
1: Yeah, I reckon he... I've been looking it up. He looks so much like him, and I want to find out if it's not just me and if other people do as well.
0: Okay.
1: And they do. They think he looks a little bit like Benny Hill.
0: How tall is Hannah Waddingham? Who's Hannah Waddingham?
1: So she's from Ted Lasso, the owner of the footy club.
0: Yep.
1: And she said something about when she wakes up in the morning, she likes to stand on her tiptoes to feel less grounded.
0: Oh.
1: And I'm like, mate, how tall are you? You know, that's a shellfish thing to do, I
0: How
1: think.
0: Tall was she?
1: She's 5'10".
0: Okay.
1: Yes.
0: That's a pretty normal-sized woman, I would say.
1: Yeah.
0: Normal height for a lady. Jason Ackermanis, A Current Affair.
1: Yeah, so I found out that he was a dodgy real estate agent a few years ago, and it just seems like controversies followed him time and time again.
0: I'm surprised you didn't Google how to be more like Jason Ackermanis. And the final one here, what is a BBL?
1: So
0: this could either mean Big Bash League or Brazilian butt lift.
1: That's exactly what happened. I went onto the onto Instagram to search Ben Stokes being a new Adelaide Strikers player.
0: Yeah,
1: and I wanted to find out if it had been announced. And I searched BBL and all I got was like Brazilian butt lifts.
0: Yeah,
1: and I had no idea what it was. So I thought I need to look what it actually means.
0: And what do you think about BBLs?
1: I think that both of them are very important and needed in this society.
0: Alrighty, well, you've well and truly exposed yourself. We're going to go through my last five Google searches next. Magic 931.

0: to Christopher Glenn, Magic 931971. We just went through Zach's last five searches on Google Chrome. You can also always listen on the free iHeart app. But it's time to go through my last searches on Google Chrome. Zach, see what you make of these.
1: All right. Number one, is it safe to eat rice that's been in the fridge for 8 days?
0: The answer was no.
1: Oh, definitely not.
0: But I didn't need a Google search to find that one out.
1: It's one of the
0: It's a nest for mold and bacteria.
1: It's an absolute sponge. This one here as well, are cockatiels waterproof? So what, you're trying to throw them in the pool or something? Or?
0: Well, Percy went for a little swim in the water bowl and crapped all in it, and I just thought, is this going to absorb into Percy's his skin?
1: Oh, he'll probably shake it off.
0: Like Taylor Swift?
1: Yeah.
0: They're water repellent, not waterproof.
1: Water repellent. Is Somba actually going to sell out the Adelaide Entertainment Centre?
0: Somba has just announced an Australian tour. An artist actually coming to Adelaide, but he's performing in the Adelaide Entertainment Centre. And we were discussing, is he big enough to actually sell out a stadium?
1: Oh, he's a home wrecker. Of course he's big enough.
0: Oh, it will be all the Mrs. Robinsons in the crowd for Somba.
1: Can I replace white wine vinegar in a recipe with goon? So you're not a fan of rice wine vinegar? Is that what it is?
0: It was just a matter of what I already had in the house.
1: Oh, right, okay. So you were going to make a goon recipe, were you?
0: I was making like a pasta which required rice wine vinegar. I was like, well, I've only got boxed wine.
1: Okay, that makes sense. I thought you were making goon with rice wine vinegar.
0: No, that could be my weekend activity though.
1: Will my cat develop an attitude if I give her fancy cutoffs from the butcher?
0: Yeah.
1: I don't think so.
0: Princess Charlotte, if she's getting raw chicken from Warburton's, I think she's going to get even more hoity-toity than she was already.
1: Oh, you think they're going to be able to deal with that, Tabby?
0: Oh, she'll be all right. She'll be all right. Hey, look, it's not too bad of an expose from Google Chrome today.
1: I think that you're just a bit of an animal lover by the looks of it.
0: Animal lover and a lover of wine that comes in a box.
1: That's right.
0: Drink responsibly. It's Magic 931.
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0: Magic 931. Our very questionable competition is going to be putting two dads head-to-head on Friday. It's called Two Dads, One Cup.
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0: It's, not particularly.
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1: All you need to do is head to magic931.com.au, nominate your dad, give us three questions about yourself that only he would be able to answer, and if he does, he could win this prize.
0: Yeah. Let's put the dads up against each other. Two dads, one cup. This Friday, Red Joe's open at our website, Magic.

0: Right across the Riverland, Magic 931 for Harvey Norman Renmark. They've got your Father's Day gifting sorted. And in the next half hour, Zach, or next even, Nesta is going to be joining us in the studio to take us through a gift guide.
1: A Father's Day gift guide from Uncle Nesta. It's going to be great.
0: Anything besides a pair of socks and jocks, Magic 931. This is
2: Australia. 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
16: With the latest, I'm Lockie Bennell. Regional house prices are going against the trends seen in major cities. Data for August shows the combined cities saw a negative growth of 0.3%. This compared to regional South Australia, which saw a modest rise of 0.3%. Realestate.com.au's Eleanor Cray says it will be interesting to see what trends may emerge in the spring selling season.
17: Regional markets are considerably more resilient than capital city markets at the moment. Prices were unchanged in August, and they're 6.6% higher than a year ago in regional areas and just 0.5% below their peak. Spring will also provide an important test of that resilience in regional areas, because an increase in properties coming to market will give us a clear indication of whether buyer demand remains strong enough to absorb that additional supply.
16: The Redmark Lions Club has shared more than $4,000 with local organisations and local athletes following strong fundraising backed by community support.

0: these. A Renmark Lions Club spokesperson said that strong support for the club's monthly fundraising bazaar helped put the organisation in a position to make the most recent donations. And there's a planned power outage tonight in Renmark. Upgrades to the substation sees power estimated to be out for some time for Renmark and surrounding areas from 10 p.m. through to 6 a.m. tomorrow. SA Power Networks say the work is being done overnight to minimise disruption, and the work is essential to maintain a safe and reliable power supply to the area. Locals can check if their property will be impacted via sapowernetworks.com.au. Now you're up to date. I'm Lockie Whittle.
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2: Morning, I'm Jackie Lim. A positive out of Nepal this morning with three more Australians confirmed alive, but another 38 are among the thousands still unaccounted for as recovery efforts continue. National Director of World Vision Nepal, Roslyn Gabriel, says many remain fearful of further flooding.
3: Every about second day, an alert come out and people just panic and run. They are responding, but this is an ongoing trauma for them.
2: Australia is set to spend $600 million to help Pacific nations crack down on drug trafficking. The funding aims to stop more cocaine shipments reaching our shores, with a record 17 tonnes of illicit drugs already seized in the Pacific this year. Ukraine has endured another night of intense attacks with at least 12 people killed. The assault marks the sixth straight day of heavy strikes on the city, the most since the invasion began 4.5 years ago. And Specsavers has been named Australia's best large employer to work for. Hotel giant Hilton ranked second, with tech firm Cisco rounding out the top three.
1: Forget high tea. It's Guy Tea this Father's Day at the Berry Hotel. 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Now.
2: In sport, the Roosters are resting nine players for their final home and away match on Friday night against the Bunnies. Star fullback James Tedesco is one of them, telling Nine he's happy to have a break leading into finals.
4: I think at this time of year, to be able to freshen up physically and mentally is really important and really look to the week one of the finals.
2: And Swans coach Dean Cox says he's stayed in touch with the five players who have copped season-ending suspensions for breaching team standards. The Swans meet the Lions on Saturday in a qualifying final. That's the latest in news and sport.
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8: Great to have one of those days where you can go outside and not need to put a jacket on.
9: One of those days where you do want to wake up. It's going to be cloudy throughout the Riverland today, but yeah, no, a bit of warmth in the air. Tomorrow, partly cloudy with a top of 20, 20 on Friday with showers, and Saturday, 21, mostly sunny.
8: Today, a max of 20 degrees, and right now at the Dvillies Air Conditioned Weather Station, it's 12.
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1: Another edition of A Guess and Tell. Tabby, I'll give you three clues and you need to guess what item I have brought from home. It's one of the strangest items I own this week, Tabby.
0: Okay, that's the theme. Let's hear the clues.
1: Clue one is from a popular book.
0: Okay.
1: Number two, I got this on special. Thought I'd chuck that one in.
0: That doesn't help at all.
1: And clue number three, you use it to brew stuff.
0: It's from a book, you use it to brew, and it was on special. Yes. Okay, sound please.
1: Of course. There you go.
0: I don't like that.
1: Okay.
0: Okay. All right. Mine are, it's made of wood. I got this from Toyerific Toys in Loxton, and it dances.
1: Ooh.
0: I'll do the sound for you. All righty. Feeling good?
1: Yes.
0: Let's go to a song, see if we can identify what each other's items are for Guess and Tell, the strangest item you own, Magic 931.

0: Magic 931, 13 past 8. We're playing Guess and Tell. I'm a bit stumped on your clues, Zach. You said you use this to brew stuff. You got it on special, which is not helpful, and it's from a popular book. So I'm going to ask for clarification, a little bit more info on the book aspect.
1: It's a children's book.
0: What book?
1: It's got a character.
0: Oh, I have an idea.
1: Okay.
0: Is it a cauldron?
1: No.
0: Oh. What is it then?
1: It is a teapot. A Dr. Seuss teapot.
0: Oh, that's fab.
1: Absolutely amazing. I love it. Have a look at it, by the way. Look at that.
0: Where did you get that from? That's an antique.
1: Yeah, no, I found it on special. It was brand new
0: No way.
1: And you can brew your beautiful teas in there.
0: That's unreal. We'll put a picture of that up on our Instagram stories. That, if we found that on Facebook, would probably make it into Zach and Tabby's Craptacular on Friday.
1: That's why I love it so much.
0: Okay, what do you think my item is? It's made of wood. I got it from Toyrific Toys in Loxton. Rest in peace. And it dances.
1: Is it one of those weird little things that you touch and it moves? Around. I can't remember what they're called exactly, but...
0: Get more specific.
1: I'm guessing it's a wooden horse or something like that, and you push it up and it just wobbles around.
0: It is my wooden elephant where you press the bottom and its legs go limp and then it has a little dance.
1: Does that little bit of a dance. I love that.
0: These are my favourites. Me and my dad are so strange. He has these as well and we just kind of collect them. And the strangest items we own, it's Guess and Tell, Magic 931.
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0: What do you buy for the dad that has everything?
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0: Well, we're going to bring Harvey Norman into the studio this morning to tell you exactly what you could buy for Dad. 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

0: Queensland's home, the hits, magic 931. Nesta from Harvey Norman is here with us today. Nesta, Father's Day on Sunday. How's the store looking this time of year?
1: Oh, we got some good things for Father's Day.
2: We've got some goodies here.
1: The best thing about Father's Day, I look at stuff and I'm like, oh, that's on sale. Maybe I should get that for myself, not Dad.
0: Yeah, well, but, hey, look, it's applicable to everything.
1: It is, you know, the being a cat dad, maybe Daisy can get me something nice.
0: Oh, that would be good. If Daisy, your cat, were to buy you something, what do you reckon she would purchase for you, Nesta?
1: I'm hoping for an outdoor, probably a robo lawnmower.
0: We have been talking about that so much because
2: I've been doing it. It's been tiring. Like, I get tired, like, starting the lawnmower. That's how unfit I am. You don't need to do that with a robo lawnmower.
0: That sounds like getting tired from lawn mowing sounds like getting heat stroke in 20 degree weather.
2: Yeah.
1: Well, it is Zach. He's a little bit precious. No, but the lawn mowers go out, kind of keep it trim every day, cut the little top off, and make sure it's looking it's A1 condition every day.
0: Fantastic.
2: You've got a few of these body groomers here by the looks of it you've brought in.
1: Well, I thought, Zach, with a beard like yours, you probably need a body groomer.
2: Yeah.
1: But no, we've got the Philips 360 blade, which is really, really good, like a really close, nice shave.
0: Are these a popular thing for Dad?
1: They are.
0: Would you say this is the step up from the socks and jocks?
1: I would say so, yes.
0: Yeah, fantastic.
1: It's probably for the dad that kind of wants to look after himself and be a little bit stylish.
2: These ones here, back in the day, they used to just rip the hair out. So this is different now, isn't it?
1: Oh, yeah, they're totally different. They kind of a close shave. And also with this one here, the Philips, you can kind of get a really sharp line. So if you do have a beard like yourself, you can get a nice, sharp, chiseled line around it.
0: I do see the price tag on this, $39 for the Remington, which is perfect for certain price tags. But what if someone has a bit more to spend? What do you think is a nice fancy gift for 2026 for Father's Day?
1: Well, we do also have the Proline breathalyzer for the dad that likes to have a little bit to drink.
0: Goodness gracious me.
1: But yeah, we do have them. That's for the dad that kind of has everything and probably needs a little bit of a hand to make sure he can still drive after.
2: And how many times can you use these? Are these ones that you can use all the time? Or?
1: These are ones that you can use all the time. We also do have like little extra breath heads to go on it as well.
2: Ah, beautiful.
1: That's so they're $179.
0: Stuff. So for the outdoorsy dad, you know, the dad who's working on their man cave, it's getting into summer, Ninja has a new product. It's like a pizza oven.
1: Well, they've got pizza ovens and smokers as well, and they're quite compact, so they don't take up too much room.
0: Yeah, fantastic.
1: But you can amazing results out of it.
2: Have you used the smoker before to smoke some meats?
1: I have. I've got the Everdure smoker, which is a bit of a bigger unit, but
0: a big unit for a big unit.
1: It is pretty good. I've done a few briskets and things in that over my time, and it's a charcoal smoker, so you get a certain level of flavour using charcoal.
2: So how many hours does it take you to do it?
1: Or brisket's probably 6 hours.
2: Okay.
1: Right. Yeah.
2: We'll let
0: you two discuss smokes meats off air. Harvey Norman and Mark, they do have all of your Father's Day gifts sorted. And today in the Murray Pioneer, a whole spread right in the centre of the newspaper. So definitely check it out and don't leave your gifting to the last minute. Nesta from Harvey Norman and Mark, thank you so much for joining us on the show this morning.
1: Thanks for having me.
2: Thanks, Matt.
0: Magic 931. Okay.

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0: Yeah, we have the TV on constantly here in the Magic 931 studios. 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
1: It's a very good value for money one, because it's going to make more money if you buy this, possibly.
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2: 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Now,
3: with the latest, I'm Lockie Whittle. The state opposition continue their push to see more than $28 million of rural industry adjustment funding used to support wine grape growers. This week, they plan to introduce new legislation to see the funding easier to use via amendments to the way interest is charged when the fund is utilised. Shadow Minister for Primary Industries and Riverland-based Nicola Centofanti said the Rural Industry Adjustment and Development Loan Interest Amendment Bill directly addresses the government's reasons for not making the money available. Centofanti added that under their bill, concessional loans will still be reviewed at least every 3 years, but the minister will have the flexibility to continue at a concessional rate where the circumstances warrant it. The Riverland produces around 30% of the nation's wine grapes each year, currently sees grower returns under the cost of production for several key red wine varieties. A young driver has lost his licence after allegedly being caught more than three times the legal alcohol limit in Berry. Police were called to Fuller Road around 3 a.m. Sunday to attend a bogged vehicle. The driver, an 18-year-old man from Nuriapa, allegedly returned a blood alcohol reading of 0.195. He's lost his licence now for 12 months, had his car impounded for 28 days, and will now appear in the Berry Magistrates Court at a later date. And Riverland tourism operators are being encouraged to apply for a new program aimed at creating unique visitor experiences. The South Australia Tourism Commission's Experience Development Program is now open, with businesses across the Riverland and Murray River, Lakes and Coorong region invited to apply. 8 operators will be selected to develop their own signature tourism experience backed by a sound business strategy. Tourism businesses with an idea for a distinct and bookable visitor experience can lodge an expression of interest online before September 20. 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Now you're up to date. I'm Lockie Whittle.
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5: Morning, I'm Jackie Lim. DFAT says it still holds grave concerns for 38 Australians who are missing in flood-ravaged Nepal. That number has been revised down from 43 after 2 Aussies were tracked down yesterday and another 3 made contact overnight. The opposition says Australians are paying the price for a weakening housing market. It comes as the Commonwealth Bank warns home values could fall up to 9% on average before stabilising mid-next year. National Senate leader Bridget McKenzie on 7 says previous forecasts have not held up.
6: It was only 3 months ago we heard housing price growth would only decrease by 2%. And now we're seeing banks calling out that this is going to be the largest price correction in the housing market in 40 years.
5: A struggling childcare sector has been thrown a lifeline. The federal government has announced an $11 million support package for in-home childcare providers. And Dolly Parton's Hollywood Walk of Fame star has been vandalised a week on from her death. The late country singer's name has been scratched out, with crews now working to repair the damage.
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5: In sport, 5 Sydney Swans players have begun appointing different lawyers as detectives begin interviews. Swans coach Dean Cox telling Fox Footy there's no plans on when they'll return to the club.
7: There's no time frame of when they will return. We'll just keep talking about it each day and assess the situation from there.
5: And it'll be a special night for Jai Arrow on Friday after being named skipper for the Rabbitohs in their clash with the Roosters. It'll be his 100th match in the NRL. That's the latest in news and sport.
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1: How good are the next couple of days going to be, Tabby?
0: Yeah, it's going to be beautiful. Quite pleasant weather. Cloudy today with a slight chance of a shower, but at least not freezing cold. Partly cloudy tomorrow with a top of 20 and a slight chance of a shower. Heavy rain on Friday, 20 degrees. And then Saturday for the Murray Valley Grand Final, 21 and partly cloudy.
1: Today, a max of 20 degrees. And right now at the Davili's Air Conditioning Weather Station, it's 14.
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1: Austin Lane from the Murray Pioneer. Murray Valley League Grand Finals happening this weekend, Tabby.
0: Sure is. Keen to hear all about it, as well as what's going on with RFL Finals. Bury this weekend. Magic. I'm gonna make it better.

0: Riverlands, over the hits, Magic 931. Austin from the Murray Pioneer is here.
1: Good morning, guys.
0: Still getting used to the studio? Feel a little bit uncomfortable behind the microphone?
1: It's good to be behind the microphone, actually. Yeah? It's good.
2: It gets quite addictive, I'll tell you from now.
1: Yeah.
0: Alrighty. We have a big weekend ahead.
2: So much happening.
0: Let's start off with the Murray Valley Grand Final.
1: Yes, it's going to be a big one down in Purringa on Saturday afternoon. Brownswell won the prelim final on the weekend, defeating Wonka.
0: Your mates.
2: I'm very devastated they lost.
1: So, yeah, it'll be I think it's a fourth or fifth time they will meet this season. Pretty seasoned rivals at this stage, so it'll be a cracking game down there at Purringa on Saturday.
2: They're very evenly matched. It looks like they've only lost three games each as well.
1: Yes, yeah, it's clear two best sides this season, so it'll be a great watch.
0: I got a question. So you described the RFL, Zach, as a very defensive league. Austin, if the RFL's defensive, what's Murray Valley like?
1: It's definitely almost the opposite. There's lots of high scores in there, lots of goal kickers, lots of 10 plus goals this season. So it'll be a very fast paced game and lots of scores, hopefully.
0: Sounds like it's gonna be a fun grand final.
2: Hopefully that's gonna happen. And also you've got netball and RFL in Berry this weekend.
1: Yes. It'll be a big weekend in Berry. The A1 and A2s play Friday night at the Toyota Centre.
0: Nice.
1: The winners will go through the grand final. In the A1s, it is Berry and Loxton North, who only played a few weeks ago. So that'll be a very good matchup for both sides. And the winner will play Loxton in the grand final the next week.
0: Hopefully Loxton North can get through.
2: And have the RFL as well.
1: Yeah, RFL. It'll be Berry will have a home prelim on Saturday afternoon. They'll play Barmer and Monash.
0: We expect that to be pretty pumping down in Berry.
2: Especially considering the last two times they've played, it's been a draw as well.
1: Yeah, it's a very, very exciting matchup. I think most people there on Sunday were hoping for a Berry-Barmer final. So.
0: Ooh, yeah, that'd be right.
2: And also the hockey as well.
1: Yes, they got their last round this coming weekend. So that'll be a great watch. I think Berry and Loxton are two top teams. Wakery drew with Berry on the weekend, so took a couple points off them to make it interesting towards the back end of the season.
0: Alrighty. Anything standing out this week? Anyone in particular to watch? Anything that if people only have, one Saturday to get down to all of this stuff, what should they go and see?
1: It's with Berry and Purringa being quite close, it is possible to get to both games if that's what people want to do. There are going to be two cracking games over in Purringa and Berry, so it's hard to split them. And, I'll be getting to both, so hopefully some people can join me.
0: Awesome. Austin from the Murray Pioneer, the sports editor, thanks for coming on and having some sport chat with us.
1: Thanks, guys.
2: Thanks,
0: Magic 931.

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1: They've got a LG French door fridge.
0: Ooh,
1: and you get a bonus filter pack as well with it.
0: Oh, nice.
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0: Tabby. Bougie.
1: Yeah.
0: If you want a fancy fridge, if you want to entertain for the AFL Grand Finals, get yourself one of those fancy fridges.
1: I reckon that's a great idea, Tabby.
0: Good stuff. Buy it for Dad, Father's Day this Sunday. Magic 931.
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2: 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In Turkey, it's not unusual for Kelly Packer to be served for breakfast. 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
1: We also went down there yesterday and made some cabanas with them.
0: We got our literal fingers straight into the drama. We'll tell you how it went up next and what flavours we made. Magic 931.

0: Chris Rivland, Magic 931. Zach, you and I went down to Warburton's yesterday and got our hands into the mincemeat to make some cabana from scratch.
1: We made some flavours of cabana that are brand new flavours and they've never made it before.
0: Cheeseburger and Thai chicken. This was a lot more involved than I thought it was going to be. Turns out the sausage cabana skins are made of pig intestines.
1: Yeah, you did not like the texture of that at all, did you?
0: I think me and a butcher is like a undiagnosed autism match made in hell. I did have a lot of fun though.
1: You did, and you obviously got down and tried to, you know,
0: You had to mix all the ingredients in together and it was freezing cold. We're going to put a video up on our Instagram a little bit later on today, so make sure you keep an eye out for that. But we did get to try the cheeseburger flavour cabana. What do you think of that?
1: I thought it was absolutely amazing. And what I loved the best was you squeeze it and all the cheese just oozes out. That's how much cheese is in it.
0: Looked like when you popped a pimple, but yummy, not gross.
1: A yummy pimple, yeah.
0: Yeah, delicious. Hey, on the 10th of September, we're actually going to be down at Warburton's doing an outside broadcast. So if you want to try our Thai chicken and cheeseburger cabanas, get on down. And also, they're going to come out with a surprise flavour as well. You're going to want to try it.
1: I'm really looking forward to that as well, Tabby.
0: Thank you, Warburton's, for jumping on to Wings for Life, our online silent auction, raising funds for the RFDS Riverland Support Group. We're going to wrap the show up after this, Zach.
1: Magic

0: Magic 93.1. Hope you've had a beautiful Wednesday. Don't forget, if you're a child and you have a father, two dads, one cup is waiting for you. Three quirky questions that your dad could answer, and we'll put him head to head with another dad, and he could be winning $100 to spend at the Renmark Club, plus a cool dad Yeti cup.
1: Up tomorrow, we've got possibly the plot line.
0: Yes.
1: We're going to speak to the world's greatest influencer and mayor chat as well.
0: Yeah, Trevor Nobby Norton will be on.
1: Perfect.
0: Well, we better get out of here. Don't forget Wings for Life as well. You can go check out the silent auction there or make a custom donation. Anything over $2
1: is tax deductible.
0: There we go. Oh, we're finishing each other's sentences.
1: Oh, how beautiful is
0: so
1: that?
0: So wholesome. I can't wait to fight later.
1: Yes.
0: Anyway, have a great rest of your day. We'll catch up tomorrow.
1: Stay beautiful, Riverland.
0: Bye.
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18: With the latest, I'm Lucky Winnell. Police will continue to investigate the circumstances behind yesterday's fatal crash on the Sturt Highway. Police and emergency services were called to the site at Davison around 8:25 yesterday morning, following a crash involving a hatchback and SUV. Sadly, one of the drivers, a 29-year-old woman from Wallaroo, died at the scene. Anyone who may have seen the crash or may have dashcam footage is urged to contact police. The woman's death is the 77th life lost on SA roads this year. A major power upgrade at the Renmark substation will see planned power outages for some Riverland homes and businesses overnight tonight. SA Power Networks say they estimate the works will start at 10 p.m. to be complete by 6 a.m. tomorrow morning. The outage is needed to safely install and upgrade equipment inside the Renmark substation, including infrastructure that supports the line supplying Berry. Riverland Christmas pageant preparations are underway, with local festive events rapidly approaching. Organisers of the Renmark Christmas pageant are calling for expressions of interest from float entrants, caterers and entertainers ahead of this year's event. The pageant returns on the 4th of December, with locals encouraged to get involved and help bring the community celebration to life. Expressions of interest can be lodged via the Renmark Christmas pageant website. And the ever-generous Renmark Lions Club have thanked the local community for their continued support. The club recently made several donations to community groups, with funds generated from their regular bazaar sales. Lions Renmark also made a donation to the Lions Club International Foundation Disaster Relief Fund to assist communities impacted by natural disasters overseas. Now you're up to date. I'm Lockie Whittle.
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19: Morning, I'm Jackie Lim. Rescue efforts are continuing in Nepal following catastrophic flooding. National Director of World Vision Nepal, Roslyn Gabriel, says crews are trying their best, but with monsoon season underway, things are just

0: A search is underway for a missing hiker in regional South Australia. The alarm was raised last night when the woman failed to return from a hike at Mount Remarkable. Canberra is pledging $600 million to help Pacific countries tackle a surge in drug trafficking. The focus is on preventing cocaine shipments from hitting Aussie shores. A record 17 tonnes of illicit drugs have been seized in the Pacific region already this year. And Apple officially has a new CEO. John Ternus replaces Tim Cook from today. He's been at the company since 2001.
1: Forget high tea. 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
0: In sport, a tug of war is emerging between the AFL and NFL over the MCG. The NFL wants to lock in the same Melbourne match window in 2027, but there's a scheduling clash. The 150th test has delayed the AFL season a week, forcing the grand final into October, meaning the two codes are competing for dates. And former England Test captain Ben Stokes is heading for the BBL. He rejected offers from the Sydney Sixers and Melbourne Renegades and has inked a deal with the Adelaide Strikers. That's the latest in news and sport.
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3: Cloudy with a slight chance of a shower this morning across the Riverland. Tomorrow, partly cloudy, getting up to 20 degrees. 20 with a very high chance of rain on Friday and Saturday. Partly cloudy with a top of 21. Today, we're getting to a top of 20.
4: And right now at the Nivellis Air Conditioning Weather Station, it's 14.
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